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1: John Tesh with you. Intelligence for your pets. You and your pets, actually, here and now. Your dog calms you down, right? Well, we now know you have the same effect on your pets. This is according to the University of Helsinki. They found that just 10 minutes of contact between pets and their humans helps reduce pain and anxiety levels in both humans and dogs. And simple activities like taking your dog for a walk or bringing them to the park brings on relaxation. The study found that the more dogs are engaged in activities, the less fearful they are. That's because their brains release endorphins that boost their mood and lower their stress levels.
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1: And just ahead, I have the experts' take on first date conversations. It turns out that some of the most popular topics, like your favorite movies, will hurt your chances of a second date. I'll tell you what to talk about instead. Stand by.
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1: From our dating and relationship files, of course, one of the things people worry about most on a first date is what they're going to talk about. And according to Match.com, a date who talks too much about themselves or is negative, those are two of the biggest dating turnoffs. So here we go with the subjects relationship experts recommend. First, share a secret. A study in the Personality and Social Psychology Bulletin found that bringing up an embarrassing moment or coming clean about your fear of heights, for example, instantly prompts feelings of closeness because it makes you appear vulnerable and more approachable. Next, to double your chances of a second date, skip the chit-chat about your favorite movies and TV shows and talk about travel instead. Psychologist Dr. Richard Wiseman says, men and women have such different taste in movies that discussing them usually highlights their differences. But talking about great trips and potential bucket list vacations can help showcase what you have in common and make you seem attractive and adventurous.
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0: Hey, let's talk about our health, our career, and pretty much any important decision we're going to make this week. They're all related to the amount of sleep we got last night. First, experts say if you're sleep deprived, you're instantly more stressed. You know the feeling. In fact, a study from UC Berkeley found our anxiety level jumps 30% on average after just one night of no sleep. Researchers say this is because when your brain is desperate for rest, it perceives everything demanding your attention as a threat. Traffic, emails, meetings, even your boss, all of it, threat. Also, you'll be more likely to make bad decisions. Because according to the Academy of Management Journal, poor quality sleep has a significant negative impact on the brain's prefrontal cortex. That is the area involved with planning and decision-making. It also keeps us clear-headed and focused. So a lack of sleep, it means fuzzy thinking and a shorter attention span. That's why tired brains tend to look for distractions to help keep them awake. So instead of focusing on the task at hand, you'll likely spend most of your day scrolling through social media just to keep your eyes open. There's good news. Neuroscientist Dr. Gene Duffy says most people can absolutely offset the negative effects of an occasional night of poor sleep by just taking a 20-minute nap or going for a brisk walk. You'll get more blood pumping to the brain.
1: Intelligence for your life.
0: If you want to dig deeper, go to Tesh.com, take my free sleep score. You answer a few questions about how you fall asleep and stay asleep, and it tells you the first thing to change. 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
1: Those of us who have been accused of being helicopter parents, guilty, we hover to ensure that our kids are protected and have everything they need to succeed in life, right? But now we know micromanaging a child who's already on the ball, motivated, actively focused on something, it can backfire and actually slow down their development. This comes from the Stanford Graduate School of Education. Lead researcher Jelena Obradovich says parents who are too hands-on can keep kids from learning to control their own behavior, their emotions, even their attention span. But when parents let kids take charge of an activity, like their science fair project, it lets kids practice self-regulation skills and build independence. For the study, elementary school kids sat with their parents doing various tasks. The result, when the kids were focused on a task and left to their own devices, they thrived, and they actually finished quickly. Bottom line, Dr. Obradovich says, it's absolutely okay for parents to help their kids, be supportive, or even suggest a few ideas. But once the child is fully engaged and immersed in what they're doing, she recommends backing off parents, grandparents, letting them do their thing. That can boost a child's confidence, boost their independence, and it will make them ultimately more successful for life.
2: Tell us what you think. 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
0: 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Tesh.com.
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1: Welcome back to Intelligence for Your Life. John Tesh with you. And would you describe yourself as a competitive person? I would say I'm a competitive person. If so, you probably find yourself at the gym more often than your friends who are more laid back. Now, this is the conclusion of a new study by the University of Pennsylvania. They found that people who were really nice and encouraging of others were less likely to work out than people who were more cutthroat and competitive. And that was even when people were doing non-competitive activities like yoga or Pilates. Exercisers who focused on being better than their fellow gym goers or who were trying to beat their own personal best, they went to 90% more classes. So the researchers concluded people with a competitive streak in their personality are indeed more likely to exercise.
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0: Hey, it's John Tesh on More 96.1. Well, look at this. Here's a job that can never be replaced by AI. It's professional food taster. That's somebody who evaluates food for specific characteristics and safety. According to food scientist Dr. Joanna Gambetta, food tasters are an essential part of coming up with the more than 1,400 different flavors for our junk food. For example, when food tasters want to create, food makers rather, want to create a new flavor of potato chip, they begin by hiring a panel of food tasters to create a map of that flavor's various tastes and smells. Food tasters are also needed to make sure any flavors created in a lab will appeal to actual human taste buds and especially nasal passages. So how does one become a professional food taster? According to Indeed.com, the hiring agency, you'll need both a superior sense of taste and the communication skills of a food critic who can describe any food in extreme detail. If that sounds like you, you should try applying for part-time taste test positions offered by food manufacturing companies everywhere. You can find those on Indeed.com.
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1: John Tisch with you. I hold in my hand a simple prescription to beat stress. Are you ready? Watch TV. What? Yes. But you have to choose shows that either make you laugh or inspire you. If you're not laughing or inspired, it won't work. Researchers at the Max Planck Institute for Brain Sciences found that watching TV triggers something known as an empathetic response. Basically, when you see somebody else laughing, you feel happy. When you see somebody else being inspired, you feel inspired too, no matter if you're watching real people on a reality show or fictional characters. The fact is, their positive emotions spark the release of serotonin, and of course is the happiness hormone that boosts your mood and lowers stress. But the opposite happens when you watch a drama, whether it's a crime thriller or the news. In that case, scientists say our empathetic response is to experience the same stress we're seeing on screen. So there you go. You basically have a prescription now to watch more TV. The trick, however, choose shows that either make you laugh or inspire you.
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1: Coming up, you want to be more creative and productive? Take a break. Taking breaks throughout the day actually helps people get more done. But according to a study at Columbia University, it needs to be a special kind of break. I'll have the details. Stand by.

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1: It's a pretty simple piece of intel. You want to get more done? Just take more breaks. It works, according to recent Columbia University studies. But make sure those breaks are scheduled breaks, because when we know a break is coming, we feel more pressure to get things accomplished, so we buckle down and get focused so we can move on to something new after that break. It all comes down to something called cognitive fixation. Cognitive fixation, because when we work for long periods without breaks, we tend to fixate on ideas that may not be working and repeatedly try to make them work. But when we know we have a mini deadline looming, we're more likely to come up with workable solutions. In the study, researchers gave participants tasks that involved problem solving and generating ideas. The result, those who had scheduled breaks were more focused and better at completing their tasks. They were also more innovative and imaginative. That's compared to those who were given breaks without warning and at random intervals. What's the best way to add scheduled breaks to your life? Here we go. Set a timer every 50 minutes and take a 10-minute break. Don't worry. Even if you're on a roll when the alarm goes off, stopping won't ruin your streak of good ideas. In fact, it's going to help. Because experts say allowing your brain to rest lets those ideas percolate in your subconscious and gives you a chance to fine-tune your thoughts when you get back to work.
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0: Are you having trouble staying awake and focusing when you need to, and struggling to fall asleep at night as well? You might want to switch up your light bulbs. Dr. Charles Seisler is chief of sleep and circadian disorders at Brigham and Women's Hospital. He's telling us certain light wavelengths interfere with our circadian rhythm. Of course, the internal clock that tells our bodies when to sleep, when to wake, when to eat. And that can trigger chronic sleep deprivation and raise our risk for heart disease and cancer. But other light wavelengths can help keep our sleep-wake cycle on track. So, when you want to stay awake and focused, Dr. Seisler recommends light bulbs that emit a lot of blue-white light, which interferes with production of the sleep hormone melatonin. So, for example, compact fluorescent bulbs, or those LEDs, or bulbs marketed specifically for wakefulness, like Lighting Sciences Awake and Alert Bulbs. And for bedrooms, or when you're winding down to sleep, try light bulbs with wavelengths at the yellow end of the spectrum, a color similar to a warm campfire or a sunset, which encourages relaxation and triggers melatonin production. So you think incandescent bulbs, warm compact fluorescent lights, or a so-called sleep baby bulb. Those are very popular. They work for adults too, sleep baby bulb. There's also a line of smart light bulbs called Hue, H-U-E as in color. They can be connected to your wireless smart home system with pre-programmed settings for bedtime, like Savannah Sunset's warm reddish glow, and daytime alertness, like Arctic Aurora, which produces a cool turquoise blue light. If you want to go further, check out the website MeetHue, that's H-U-E.com, and LSGC.com. If you can't write those down right now, go to my Facebook page. We have them for you.
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1: Alrighty, get ready for the Botox report. While you're getting Botox for your wrinkles, now you may want to get a few jabs in your knees too. A study in the American Journal of Sports Medicine looked at people who had a type of knee joint pain common in active people. The researchers found that when Botox was injected into a muscle that runs along the side of the hip down to the knee, 69% of patients felt better. This works by basically turning off one muscle to make another stronger, one in the glutes. And when the hip muscles come back online, both muscles were similar in strength rather than one being weak. The pain is common for runners and cyclists who overuse the muscle that runs from the hip down to the knee and underuse their glutes. If you don't want to resort to Botox, physical therapist David Reavy recommends working on exercise that builds your butt strength so you're not overly relying on your hip muscles.
2: Intelligence for your life.
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1: All righty, if you listen to this show often, then you're familiar with the intelligence that says you will get dressed 10 times faster when you plan your outfit the night before, right? Well, registered dietitian Carrie Glassman says we should be doing the same thing with our meals, because the hemming and the hawing while you're standing in front of the fridge waiting for something to look appetizing

0: eating is what leads us to overeat and or eat unhealthy foods. She says that may be one of the biggest things to wreck a diet. Because if nothing looks good in that moment, you're going to grab a bag of chips, order takeout, or go through the drive-thru. But according to Carnegie Mellon University, if you plan your meals at night for the next day when you're not hungry, you're going to think more rationally rather than being influenced by a craving. I love this. It works. I'm going to try it. Bottom line is easy on this, too. We need to try to plan our meals the night before.
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0: Once and for all, let's just embrace this. Your liver is your body's MVP. It filters out toxins. It helps you burn fat and balance your blood sugar. It also helps sweep waste out of your system and helps you absorb nutrients. So, how can you help your liver? Well, first, get 20 minutes of moderate exercise or activity every day. That could be a swim in the pool or biking or brisk walking or playing pickleball, stuff like that. According to the journal Sports Medicine, moderate exercise activates a pathway that speeds up the breakdown of fat in your liver. Also, you can season more meals with parsley and cilantro. Those herbs contain essential oils that your liver uses to break down toxins. Again, cilantro and parsley. In fact, a study found that people who sprinkled 5 tablespoons of parsley and cilantro on their meals every day, they had significantly lower toxin levels in their bloodstream within a week. Your liver will thank you.
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1: Boy, do I have some good news for you. John Tesh with you. Here's some intelligence for your body. A little chocolate a day can keep the neurologist away. So it's intel for your brain. Even better, right? This is according to a review of studies published in the journal Frontiers in Nutrition. It found that regularly snacking on cocoa-based treats can help protect the brain from cognitive decline. This is fantastic news. The benefits come from chocolate's antioxidants and iron, which increase blood flow to parts of the brain that are most affected by aging. If you start eating a little chocolate every day now, it's going to have a cumulative effect, improving vital thinking skills over time. It also has short-term advantages. Eating cocoa helped young, healthy adults perform better on tough cognitive tests almost immediately because it improves attention, working memory, and verbal skills. As we always say, dark chocolate has more antioxidants than milk chocolate, but milk chocolate does contain some.
2: Intelligence for your life. It's free, you know.
1: And coming up in a moment, your dog can't talk, but they can definitely read how you're feeling. Whether you're happy to see them or angry, they chewed your favorite shoes. Your dog knows. Your dog knows all. We'll share the latest research next.
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1: You're listening to More 96.1, the Shenandoah Valley's choice at work, however that looks for you. Sitting here in the studio with our family terrier, Leroy the dog. I got to be careful because he's listening. And if you've ever felt like your dog knows when you're happy or sad, experts say you're right, and there's brain scan evidence to prove this. A study published in the journal iScience used MRIs to scan the brains of dogs while they were shown images of human faces expressing different emotions. Neutral, happy, angry, fearful, and sad. And the results were surprising. When dogs saw happy faces, two specific brain regions activated. One's involved in processing emotions and rewards and memory. The researchers say the ability to read human emotion has been honed over thousands of years that dogs have been living alongside man. So they've gotten really good at it. And their ability is unusual in the animal world. Even chimpanzees don't read human emotions as well as dogs do. But the researchers say we're not always as good at reading how our dogs are feeling. We have the same capacity to understand them. We just need to pay closer attention.
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1: Alrighty, we're digging into our sleep intelligence files, and I have two new sleep tips for when you're traveling, because it's notoriously hard to sleep when you're somewhere new, right? Sleep expert Dr. Michael Bruce, our buddy, says the stress of travel, cramped seats, and time zone changes wreak havoc on the amount of quality sleep we get away from home. So try these sleep hacks on your next trip. First, on the plane, if you can, get a window seat on the same side of the plane as the side of the bed you sleep on. Turns out leaning into the wall on that side is going to feel more natural. You'll be able to go to sleep. At your hotel, Dr. Bruce, our sleep expert, says it takes about 2 days to get used to the sounds, smells, and temperature of a new environment. He says sleeping on a different mattress than you're used to is like wearing new shoes for the first time. Your body has to get used to it. And this surprised me, but he says don't go for the room with the biggest mattress, because the bigger the bed, the more likely it is to sag and be soft. And adjust the room temperature to between 68 and 70 degrees. That's the temperature at which your body gets the most quality sleep, because it allows your core temperature to drop. Thank you, Dr. Bruce.
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1: More 96.1, John Tesh here. So if you've ever told a lie on a first date, you got a lot of company. A new survey of 8,000 singles found that a whopping 2/3 have been dishonest on a first date. And researchers say the lies people tell usually boil down to whether you're a man or a woman. For example, women happen to be most likely to lie about their age. Researchers say the average woman will subtract 4 years off her actual age. That's the average. And then men are most likely to lie about their salary. The survey found that guys tend to add 20 to 25% to their income on average when a new date asks how much money they make. What else do we lie about on first dates? The most common lies men tell involve their previous relationships, including hiding the fact that they're still in one. I know this, 15% of women in this new survey admitted they've lied about their real name on a first date. And the good news here, if you can make it past date number one, people do become more honest. In fact, half of those who said they've lied on a first date admitted they've come clean by the third date.
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0: We talk a lot in this program about essential oils. Here we go with the Essential Oils Power Trio. I want you to get these three. Get them on Amazon very easily, and your bases will be covered. Number one, use lemon essential oil whenever you want energy. Inhaling the scent of citrus has been proven to increase the brain chemical dopamine, instantly increasing alertness and lifting up your mood. Then, if you want to de-stress at the end of the day, get chamomile essential oil. When you breathe that in, it decreases blood pressure and anxiety. And then if you want to battle your food cravings, we've talked about this before, make sure you have some vanilla essential oil on hand. It cuts the urge to snack in half. Why? Because it increases serotonin to the brain, making you feel more satisfied and happy. And you don't have to eat the vanilla wafers.
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0: More 96.1, John Tesh here. All right, my friends, you have somebody you work with who's always bringing treats to the office, from donuts to homemade cookies, or maybe they have a bowl of candy on their desk. Why do they do it? Psychologist Sabrina Gregerson studies food and human relationships at the University of Kansas. She tells us it's simply a way to bond. The givers want to be liked. Dr. Gregerson says from the beginning of time, sharing food has been about building trust. You're priming people to feel more securely attached to you. And throughout history, peace treaties have often been accompanied by offers of food and drink. And at work, food is used to diffuse tension or win people over. Sharing food also increases activity in the part of the brain responsible for selfless actions. So it makes us feel like we're all on the same team. It makes us want to be nicer to the people we share food with. And in a work situation, that makes people more cooperative and productive.
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0: 96.1, the Valley's choice at work. From the top of a Quartz Court courthouse in McCott's Construction Studios, WMQR and WMQR HD1 Broadway, Harrisonburg, Woodstock. 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
1: 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Welcome to Intelligence for Your Life. My name is John Tesh, and there's a new research study that came from the journal Science of the Total Environment. They tested plants, and for cleaning the air, these three came out on top. Pencils ready? Lavender, marjoram, and ivy. Those plants absorb pollutants through tiny openings in their leaves. The experts say the size and shape of these plants' leaves make them most effective. Lavender, marjoram, and ivy.
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1: All right, here we go with a few awesome ways, research-backed ways, to boost your metabolism, and then you're going to burn more calories throughout the day, and then you're going to lose more weight. That's how that works. That's the formula. First, make sure you have breakfast. It raises your resting metabolic rate, which is the rate at which your body burns energy, rather, when you're simply sitting down and doing nothing. Eating breakfast raises your metabolic rate more so than if you ate those same foods at dinner time. Plus, a study from the University of Bath found that eating breakfast encourages the body to burn more calories for fuel throughout your daily activities. That's good. Here's another metabolism booster. Drink more water. I'm guilty of not doing this. According to the journal Frontiers in Nutrition, drinking more water helps your body break down fat more efficiently. That leads to greater weight loss. And then, here's a surprise, don't use sea salt. Go back to regular iodized table salt. Iodine is essential for helping your thyroid keep your metabolism functioning well. That's like a bonus tip right there. And make sure you have a phone curfew. Northwestern University found the blue light emitted by your phone increases insulin resistance. That makes it harder for your body to clear glucose from your bloodstream while you're sleeping. The result? You'll store more calories as fat. It acts like a hormonal signal to the body to gain weight.
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1: Can we once and for all get the latest science on the best sleep position? Well, it turns out there is no one-size-fits-all answer. However, most experts recommend if you can do it, sleep on your back. That's because that keeps your spine aligned, so you're less likely to wake up with back or neck pain. It also limits your risk for having stomach acid flow up into the esophagus. Back sleeping is also the best for beauty sleep because it allows fluid to drain from your face so you won't wake up all puffy. The problem is that if you are prone to snoring, back sleeping will likely make it much worse, so then try sleeping on your side. According to the National Sleep Foundation, side sleeping is similar to how we all developed in the womb, and it's ideal for snorers. Studies show the fetal position improves breathing and offers blood flow benefits that help protect our brain. So what about stomach sleeping? Well, generally speaking, the experts say it's the worst sleep position because it forces you to twist your head to one side, which compromises your spine. You also wake up with the pillow wrinkles on your forehead.
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0: Intelligence for Your Life on More 96.1. John Tesh here. All right, I had a feeling this was going to happen. There's a new term that businesses use that's turning off their customers, and it's AI. A study in the Journal of Hospitality and Marketing and Management found that describing a product as using AI makes customers less likely to buy it. That's why a lot of tech companies are losing money right now, because they invested so heavily in AI and were counting on it to revolutionize their business. However, putting an AI label on products is driving people away. For the study, researchers sampled participants across all groups and showed them the same products, from vacuum cleaners to TVs and consumer services. The only difference between them was one was described as using AI, artificial intelligence, and the other was not. In every single case, the intention to buy or use the product or service was significantly lower whenever AI was mentioned. And that was especially true when the service used to involve humans, like taking an order at a restaurant drive-thru or in a healthcare situation, like a medical diagnosis. People much preferred real human interaction. Same for me. They also said they didn't trust AI.
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0: So psychologists have for years studied the way the brain reacts when we take a shower. But the latest data has to do with when you should take a shower and what that does to your brain. So there are benefits to either taking a shower in the morning or the evening. First of all, morning showers are good for people who work in the creative field. Psychologist Shelley Carson from Harvard says it provides an incubation period, quote unquote. Our mind can work on a problem in the background while we're going through the motions of the shower. And when the mind is at rest when we're showering, our alpha waves are activated, which helps us find creative solutions or link two ideas together you may not have otherwise. Evening showers are beneficial for people who find it difficult to sleep at night. Sleep expert Dr. Christopher Winter says the rapid cooling we experience after a shower is a natural sleep inducer.
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9: 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It's Anna Zapp from the Anna and Raven Show. If you know your pop culture trivia, you'll have your chance to go head-to-head against him. 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This is an unfair advantage that you get that Raven does not get. 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Answer to question number one is Sister Wives. 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

0: Hope your night's going great, Shenandoah Valley. It's more 96.1. From our Success 101 files, to get a job, experts say you should never have to hand over your credit card and bank account numbers. That's one of the top red flags the FBI wants you to know about for the growing number of hiring scams being reported these days. That refers to when criminals post fake job listings online. Then if you respond, someone posing as a hiring manager sets up a fake interview or sends you a so-called employment contract. And that's usually when the trouble begins, because they'll ask for sensitive information like your driver's license, credit card, and social security numbers, all under the pretense that they need the information to pay you. In reality, criminals will use your private details to steal your money or your identity, or both. According to digital privacy expert Paul Bischoff, don't miss this, the most obvious sign of a hiring scam is when companies request payroll details before they've even offered you a job. But another clue is when recruiters never offer to communicate in person, only via email, and their email address doesn't match the company they claim to work for. Also, as a rule, Bischoff says, if you have any doubts about a job posting, you got to check with the Better Business Bureau at bbb.org to make sure companies are legitimate.
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14: Clear skies early this morning with a low near 40. Later today, sunny with a high at 70 to 75. Winds will be south at 6 to 12 miles per hour. Thursday and Friday, sunshine continues. 77 Thursday, 72 Friday. 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
8: 496.1 Shenandoah Valley weather.
9: Clear skies early this morning with a low near 40. Later today, sunny with a high at 70 to 75. Winds will be south at 6 to 12 miles per hour. Thursday and Friday, sunshine continues. 77 Thursday, 72 Friday. 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
1: My grandmother used to play games with me all the time. 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
2: My grandfather, we played a lot of cards. 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
1: My husband has brought it up. 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
9: 496.1 Shenandoah Valley weather.
10: Clear skies early this morning with a low near 40. Later today, sunny with a high at 70 to 75. Winds will be south at 6 to 12 miles per hour. Thursday and Friday, sunshine continues. 77 Thursday, 72 Friday. 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
1: Spooky Halloween season is here.
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3: It's the only time they allow me to use my witch voice is throughout the month of October, so I try to incorporate it as much as possible.
2: And it hurts every single time. It's just like a ringing in my ears.
3: Coming up, we're going to talk about spiders and why people are so afraid of spiders. But another thing that people are afraid of is doctors. Oddly enough, I have a doctor's appointment coming up today that should be the easiest of all the doctors.
2: Yeah.
3: And for some reason, I'm terrified. It's coming up.

0: You feeling me? Let's do something. Let's make a bet.
1: Good morning. 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
2: Doctober. I'm saying that jokingly because our boss wanted us to have different doctors on every day for the month of October.
1: Yeah, I mean, I think we should state that we're not disrespectful to those in the medical field. Mm-hmm. And it's always good to have doctors on. There's plenty of informative situations. On the other hand, putting together something for the month of October just because it rhymes with October is cheesy old radio.
2: Well, ironically, today I am going to an eye doctor for the first time in many, many years. And I have had perfect eyesight my entire life. Mm-hmm. I have never had an issue. And all of a sudden, I can't see.
1: Yeah.
2: And I grab my lipstick. I look at the bottom. I can't see what it says. I'm trying to read the ingredients at a grocery store.
1: Oh, my gosh.
2: I have to go find like the readers that I stole from my mom. In my pocketbook. Like, it's ridiculous. And I realize, like, I'm a little bit afraid of what they're going to say to me today.
1: Yeah.
2: Like, what's going to happen at the eye doctor?
1: Here's the thing. I have no words of encouragement because I feel exactly the same way. I am trying to read the dates on milk jugs all of a sudden, and I have to pull up my cell phone and use the flashlight
2: right.
1: So I can somehow see it a little bit better. And it seems like it happened so suddenly. Same thing. I had great eyesight my whole life. I could have been a great fighter pilot. But it didn't happen that way, Anna. And now here I am. I'm looking at screens all day long, and I can't see anything.
2: So I thought I would look up what are the doctors that people fear the most, because I was certain that for whatever reason, that was going to be at the top of the list.
1: Go.
2: It was not. Number five, oncologist. No explanation needed.
1: Thank
2: 100%.
1: You.
2: We get it. You don't want to have to see an oncologist.
1: Yeah, that's for sure, man. Screw cancer.
2: Number four, a surgeon, because you know they're going to say, you're going to need surgery. I've never gone to see a surgeon when they haven't said, like, nope, you need ACL surgery. Nope, we need to do this surgery. Nope, we got to do this.
1: I had a follow-up appointment with my surgeon 2 weeks ago, and I pushed it off because I'm afraid he's going to say, we need to go back and have some more surgery.
2: That makes sense why it's on the list of the most feared doctors.
1: What's number three?
2: Gynecologist.
1: Oh, well, I don't want to go there.
2: I love my gynecologist.
1: She
2: is the most wonderful woman. I always say she saved my life. She knew that I was sick right after I had my first baby. She literally knew that I was about to have a stroke. She took care of me. But every year when I have to go see her, I dread it.
1: I was going to say, is that what you want to do this afternoon?
2: No.
1: I mean, I'm sure she's a wonderful person.
2: No.
1: I like my surgeon, by the way.
2: And why do I have to hide my underwear every time I go there?
1: What?
2: Every time I go, you have to get undressed. You have to put on that terrible paper thing, right?
1: Yeah.
2: I take my clothes and I fold them very neatly and I put it on the chair and I hide my underwear in the middle. Like, she's about to go where very few
1: Stop
2: people
1: it.
2: Have gone
1: That's
2: before.
1: Enough. That's
2: right.
1: enough.
2: But she can't see my underwear on top of my jeans?
1: Let's talk about doctor number two, please.
2: Proctologist.
1: Okay. Well, that's enough of that conversation. What's the first one on that list?
2: Number one is dentist. An undisputed champion. People are the most afraid of the dentist, and I'll never understand it because they're the ones that I think it's like borderline the easiest.
1: I love my dentist. Shout out, Larry.
2: Yes.
1: You're the best.
2: What up, Dr. D?
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1: One couple.
2: It makes me furious. 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
1: One problem.
3: My daughter wants to do a spa weekend for her 16th birthday.
2: And I'm being deprived of going there because I'm a guy?
1: You decide the outcome.
4: All right, Gabby, you got to be happy to hear that, right?
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1: It's Couples Court on the Anna and Raven Show.
4: Every day a couple joins us. They let us know what their disagreement is about. And then it's up for you to decide who's right. Chris and Maya. Maya, what's going on?
5: So our daughter, Ellie, she goes to my mom's house every Thursday. Chris and I work. And we have a very strict policy in our home that we don't eat and we don't allow our kids to eat any sugars or any added dyes. But when she does go to my mom's house, my mom allows her to have some kind of dessert. I know that it's going on, and Chris is a little bit upset because we enforce this so strictly at home. But when we go to my mother's, it kind of falls by the wayside.
0: Yeah. You said you know this is going on. You know this because your mother told you, or you know this because you've picked it up, you know, information-wise from your daughter and so forth?
5: I know because my daughter has told me when I go to pick her up, sometimes I see it.
0: Right.
5: So my daughter is open about it.
4: Okay.
0: Sure.
4: I mean, I'm sure she probably loves it, but also feels guilty. How old is she?
5: She's 12.
4: Oh, 12. Okay. I'm surprised she tells you. Chris, why are you upset? It's grandma.
0: Why can't you do a better job of hiding things? Right. Chris.
6: You know, she says I'm a little bit upset. I'm a lot upset. I love my mother-in-law, but this isn't the only thing she does that we don't like. And at some point, you just say, come on, we're the parents. You got to stop spoiling them. And you know what we do. You know our rules. Try to be the mother-in-law and the grandmother that we want you to be. I appreciate that you take care of our daughter for free. You know, we don't have to hire somebody. But, you know, come on. You know, follow our rules.
5: She is being the grandmother that Ellie needs. Like, it's a grandmother, right? Like, she's supposed to have those special treats for her. Like, you want to go to grandma's.
6: Why do we have the rule in the first place if we're just going to let her break it?
4: Of course, my mother has a chocolate drawer. And it is a drawer that is, as you can probably imagine, filled with chocolate.
0: I've never wanted to be a 12-year-old so bad in my life.
4: My children and my my nieces and my nephew at any point can go into the house, and they go in the chocolate drawer all the time.
0: That's right. They don't
4: There's
0: need
4: no
0: permission
4: right.
0: when they go to grandma's
6: that's
0: house.
6: Yours. Right, that's right. yours. That's not my daughter. That's yours.
0: But the point being, there's a different rule for grandparents at times, right? And again, if you want all those things for free and they're doing a good job in every other way, sometimes people overlook it. On the other hand, I get it. Some people are very upset by this type of stuff.
4: I understand where you're coming from, but if I said to my mom, you can't give my children that, she would legitimately slap me across my face.
0: She might actually strike you.
4: 100%.
0: So, but that's what you want, right, Chris? Like, you want Maya to confront her mother, or you want to confront your mother-in-law?
6: I want her to do it.
0: Yeah.
6: If I do it, I might lose control.
0: No, I get it. Okay, right. Understandable.
5: Well, then it's not going to happen. Ew.
0: I would imagine, Maya, you're not even cool with Chris having this conversation with your mother. Like, it's...
5: No, yeah, okay. She's helping us. Of course not.
6: Well, Maybe you should try it. If you never had the conversation with her, how are you going
4: to
6: know?
4: All right, so let's see what the audience has to say. If the rules at your home are no dyes and no sugar, and grandma is giving it to them, do you have a conversation with grandma and say, this has to stop?
0: 1-800-330-9999. Whose side are you on? It's the Couples Court with Anna and Raven.
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0: Yep. Something like that.
1: Yep. And once or twice a week, and they have a strict no sugar, no dyes kind of rule in their house. And guess what? Shockingly enough, grandma gives her granddaughter whatever she wants.
0: Actually, I think that she's 12, but she has disclosed this to her mom in some ways, indirectly, and her mom is just aware that this is happening.
1: And doesn't care.
0: Right. And she just says, well, what are we going to do? It's grandma rules, number one. I'm not going to tell my mom when she's watching our daughter for free.
1: Right. But Chris disagrees, and Chris says, no, your mom should know that these are the rules of the house. You can't just go there and give her all this sugar, and she sends her home all hyped, and it's not good for her. It's not healthy for her. What do you think? 1-800-330-9999. Hi, it's Anna and Raven. Whose side are you on?
2: Let's see. If you want to treat the mother like hired help, then hire help.
0: Yeah, I mean, that's pretty concise, right?
1: It's a good point. Right.
0: Yeah, it makes a lot of sense, you know. If you want to order somebody around.
2: You can't tell grandma what to do. Grandma does what grandma wants to do.
0: Spoken like grandma.
1: Whose side are you on? 1-800-330-9999. It's a couple's court.

0: Good morning, Port Republic. Imagine you have a strict no dye, no sugar house. You don't want any of the red dyes, none of that stuff in your food. And you've raised your children not to eat that stuff.
1: Mm.
0: Except there's one problem. When grandma watches your daughter, who's 12 years old, she comes home totally sugared up, has all the dyes.
1: Yeah.
0: That's what's going on with Chris and Maya.
1: Sweet treats is yummy, and grandparents definitely have their own sets of rules. But Chris is upset about it. He says, why would we have rules in our household if wherever we send her, they're just going to disregard it? This is your mother. You should be telling her to follow our rules. But Maya says, this is free childcare, and this is grandma. I'm not going to do that.
0: Right. And she loves her mom. She doesn't want to tell her mom, like, stop giving our child junk, even though her mom knows perfectly well she's not supposed to have it.
1: Mm.
0: My mom, who watches my children, would slap me across my face if I ever said, don't give her that, don't give her that.
1: That's aggressive.
0: Yeah, but it's probably accurate in many, many ways. What do you think? Do grandmas have that kind of pull? 1-800-330-9999. Dylan, whose side are you on?
2: I'm on the grandma's side. I mean, because, you know, at the end of the day, she's a kid. It's grandma. I understand him, you know, being upset that grandma's kind of breaking a rule. But, I mean, she's 12 years old. I mean, I would just kind of look at how much she's giving her. If she's being, like, obsessive about it and, you know, is maybe contributing to any, like, you know, obesity, like, okay, they can have a conversation. But every grandparent in history is going to skid by the rules. I'm sure their grandparents skid by the rules a little bit. You know, so it's kind of like you just got to take it down a notch, take a breath. It's really not the end of the world.
1: Hey, Zara, what do you think? Whose side are you on today?
3: I think grandma rules is grandma rules. Mm. And if he want his own rules, pay a babysitter, then you're going to demand whatever he wants. Otherwise, she's helping. And he can do that. He definitely can do that and make it. And in other eyes, you're teaching your daughter that life don't have to be that strict.
1: Yeah.
3: They're going to put her in a box that is not good.
0: Katie, what do you think?
4: I think he's totally overreacting. I understand there are rules at home, but he's looking a gift horse in the mouth. He's getting free child care, and he's going to come down on a little treat now and then. If he wants somebody to abide by his rules, then he can certainly pay for somebody else to watch his child.
1: James, tell us quick. Whose side are you on today, bro?
5: Hi. I am on the father's side. I think it not only sabotages the health benefit, but it sabotages it for 7 days, not just the one day. You know, I would hire someone for a day, and then when the grandmother questioned, just explain to her, you know, play hardball. Just tell her, well, you know, I'm sorry, but you don't follow the rules that we set for our daughter.
1: Let grandma know she's on notice with the hired help. Thanks for the call, you know, James.
6: The verdict is in. Jury foreman, what are the results?
0: Maya, our audience agreed with you today. Chris, it's one day a week. It's grandma. They have a different set of rules. And unfortunately, that's how it's going to be. That's just how it's going to be. Your rules at your home are going to be different than rules at grandma's house.
1: You don't want a stranger watching your kid. You know what I mean? Even if they're getting paid, you still don't know what's happening in that situation, Chris. So as long as you trust your mother-in-law in all other ways and your daughter's not a diabetic, you're probably all right once a week.
0: It's not physically hurting her.
7: You know what? I go back and forth. You know, some days, you know, if she's getting a little bit of chocolate, it's probably okay. But, you know, every time she's over there.
1: You know what would make you feel better, Chris? Chocolate. That's probably make you feel better.
8: A small amount of added sugar is healthy. It's not unhealthy. And once a week, like you said.
1: Oh, it sounds like this conversation isn't over in your house. Yeah.
0: All right, if you have a problem too, send an email, couplescore@annonraven.com.
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6: More 96.1 Shenandoah Valley weather.
7: Some fog in the area this morning. Look, mostly sunny skies today. High 70 to 75. South winds at 6 to 12 miles per hour. Clear tonight with a low at 49. Sunny tomorrow and 76. 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

0: Good morning, Verona.
1: Have you ever been profiled? Maybe even stereotyped?
0: Hurtful, Raven. It's very hurtful.
2: Everybody has been. Do you think you've been discriminated against?
0: No.
2: That's worse.
0: It's not discriminated against.
2: Okay.
0: It's profiled and stereotyped.
2: All right.
1: When I get into an Uber or a Lyft, one of two things happen. And I'm trying to figure out which one is more annoying.
2: Okay.
1: First is when somebody asks me, like, oh, why you're in town? We travel a lot for work, right?
2: Yeah.
1: And they ask, what do I do for a living? Without fail, when I say I work in radio, they always want to play music for me.
2: Why do you tell people?
1: What am I going to say?
2: Well, you tell people. Just say you're in media. Then they have no idea what you're talking about.
1: So this last Uber I was in, the gentleman was very nice. And he told me that he has gone into making his own AI music.
2: Oh, no.
1: And he wanted to play his song for me, Viva Somalia. And I was like, oh,
2: nice, my brothers
1: wonderful.
2: And sisters.
1: Yeah, no,
2: I love when you say that. It means like we're all coming together.
1: Oh,
2: you know,
1: absolutely.
2: We're having a good time.
1: But the thing is because he uses AI and he created this song, there was multiple versions.
2: Oh, yeah.
3: You like it?
4: Yeah, it's wonderful. Oh, is it the dance mix of it?
2: Is it?
3: Yeah,
4: oh, yo.
2: A lot of dancing.
4: Cool.
2: A lot of dancing.
1: Yeah.
2: A lot of dancing. Oh, now he's cranking it up because now you told him that you liked it.
1: Yeah, it was good. It was good.
2: Was it good? Was it good, though?
1: You know, what are you going to say? You made an AI song. You want me to play it on the radio?
2: Lesson learned. This is why you never tell them. You never tell them. But you did. Look at you. You did do it. You did play it.
1: When that happens, it doesn't bother me so much because, like, it's fun and they want me to hear their music. And here's the truth. I have zero control over what music we play on the radio. We have no control over that.
2: And questionable taste.
1: But,
2: so, you know, hand in hand, you got a shot.
1: But the other thing that happens that I find to be very stereotyping and hurtful is that when they pick a playlist for me when I get in the car, I have made a list of the last five songs that they've put on when I got in the car.
2: Okay. I mean,
1: why?
2: Bon Jovi did your wedding song.
1: But that doesn't
2: matter. Not that song, but I mean, okay.
5: That's
2: a typical white guy song.
1: No,
2: you got Rickrolled. Love these songs. You love two out of three of these songs.
1: I didn't say that it wasn't accurate. I said that it was stereotypical and hurtful.
2: Yeah. I mean, they're crushing it right now. This is a big playlist for you. What's number five? Well, that might be a strikeout.
1: I'm like, they just look at me and they're like, middle-aged white lady. They're like, you know what? We're going to play for her. And I want to know, is it true? Do you profile somebody getting into your Uber or your Lyft and decide what music they would be listening to?
2: Mm.
1: Hi, it's Anna and Raven. Do you drive Uber or Lyft?
6: Lyft, yeah.
1: Hi, what's your name?
6: Carly.
1: All right, Carly, you don't even have to give us your real name. I just have a question for you. When people get in the car, do you profile them and select what music to play based on what they look like?
6: When I first started driving, but not anymore. It's just that would just be too much work. I'd have to do that for like every person. It'd be too hectic.
1: Huh.
2: I love that you told him he didn't have to tell us his real name after he told us his name.
1: Right. Mary, when somebody gets in a car or when you see you have a pickup, do you pick the music that you're going to play in the car by looking at them and figuring out what you think they'll like?
6: No.
2: Okay.
1: All right.
2: That's it.
1: Thank you very much, Mary. I don't know if I believe this.
2: Mm. Doreen, you drive Uber or Lyft?
7: Yes, sir.
2: Doreen, when you pick somebody up, do you profile them and then try and select music for them?
7: No.
2: See?
1: I mean, is it possible? There's no way that I get in the car and this is what they're listening to.
2: Mm-hmm.
1: There's no way.
2: I mean, that's just what they drive around and they love every moment. People would be shocked sometimes if they saw my playlist. My wife says my classical means I'm a serial killer.
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1: The votes are in. If you missed it, yesterday Raven was talking about the fact that a neighbor had approached him while he was out walking his dog and had asked for him to please, now granted, it's the beginning of October, asked him to skip his fireworks display on the 4th of July that he does every year for 30 minutes.
2: Yeah, first I thought maybe he was waiting till after the 250 anniversary, but really when, upon reflection, he was waiting for me to be walking when I wasn't with my wife.
1: Right. Now, we asked you if you thought he should stop. Like, if it was such a bothersome to his neighbors, what would you think? What would you do?
2: He said he can't read or relax or watch television during that time. Granted, this is a 30-minute display that happens once a year on the actual 4th. I don't do it on some crazy day. And I have, you know, a dozen neighbors that come out of their house and sit in lawn chairs and watch it.
1: So what did people say? It's coming up next.
0: More 96.1, the Valley's choice at work.

0: If your neighbor approached you and asked you to stop doing a fireworks display on the 4th of July because he found it disruptive, he can't read, he can't watch TV, would you stop? That's exactly what Raven's neighbor did.
1: Oh, it's amazing. I was out walking the dogs. I was solo. Typically, I'm with my wife, and he approached me. He was doing lawn work, put his stuff down, and said, Jay, do you mind if I walk with you? And told me about his thoughts on this here.
0: Yeah.
1: And he said, I wanted to get you when you were alone. And I know that he knows that that's because my wife would have told him promptly, we're going to do what we want.
0: Right. And we spoke with Raven's wife, Alicia, yesterday, if you missed it. And she very much thinks like this guy can basically shove it.
1: Yeah. So full speed ahead.
0: We asked, like, what do you think? What do you think about the whole thing? Because I hate fireworks myself. But I don't know if I would have the gall to ask somebody to stop doing them on the 4th of July.
1: Right.
0: Let me look at some text messages. Mail him a book about fireworks and then let fireworks off for an hour next year.
1: No, that seems aggressive.
0: I live in a neighborhood where fireworks go off for 2 hours.
1: Mm.
0: I don't always like the big bangs, but you need to get over it.
1: God bless America.
0: It's 30 minutes, one time a year. Do not stop the fire.
1: You know what? This seems practical, right? These are good choices.
0: 1-800-330-9999. What do you think? Should he stop the fireworks display?
1: Hey, Tavell, what do you think about this situation here?
2: I can see he's afraid of your wife, first of all.
0: But most people are. So
1: you know what? I mean, that makes fireworks. Two of us, right?
2: I hate fireworks, and I have dogs in my house.
1: Mm-hmm.
2: I would never ask my neighbor to stop doing something they enjoy.
1: Right.
2: As much as I don't like them, I would never approach my neighbor and ask them to stop doing it. If they want to enjoy themselves for one day a year, let them enjoy themselves.
1: You know, I have to tell you, I have neighbors around me. They do it randomly throughout the year, and I don't appreciate it. And I'm not talking even just at night. I'm talking about like Wednesday, 2 o'clock in the afternoon, a 500 gram mortar for some reason. You think that, you know, there's a plane going down or something terrible's happening. That I don't appreciate. This is a half hour window, and we give the neighbors, we say it's going to happen between this time and that time. I appreciate your honesty, though. There's things that my neighbors do, and I don't ask them not to.
2: Exactly. There's a lot of things that we see our neighbors do that we don't like, but you don't go over there and say, hey, can you not do that?
0: I do like those drone shows. Those are a good
1: thing. Yeah, drone shows are cool.
0: You should switch to drone shows.
1: Yeah, I have a drone. I haven't even taken it out of the box.
0: Not even 1,700
1: like
0: more.
1: 3 years. Thanks for the call, man. Have a great day. I'll probably run it into somebody.
3: Hi, this is Sima calling. I wanted to talk to you about the fireworks thing. My husband and I were really impressed by the drone fireworks up in the sky.
1: Mm.
3: I'm terrified of fireworks myself, and I've even had, my husband's Italian, so we have a balcony in Italy. The neighbors caught a clothesline on fire one night shooting fireworks off.
1: Terrified.
3: Had the fire truck coming through my house. You know, it's something to look into. I don't know what they cost. Could be more expensive than regular fireworks, but you know, it's a thought.
1: Yeah, I don't have access to 500 drones to pull off a show, but if I did...
0: You should.
1: If I did, listen, I would do it. It sounds awesome.
0: I know how much money you spend on those fireworks every year. Maybe having a drone investment wouldn't be so bad.
1: All right. Well, watch out for that clothesline. It sounds like a lovely view, though, from the balcony. Hey, Shelby, how are you? I got approached by one of my neighbors. He doesn't love the fireworks here. What would you do in this situation?
4: I would give him and his wife, if there is one, a $50 gift card and tell him to go out and eat during that time that 30 minutes.
1: This was
0: not a bad idea.
4: There you go.
1: Yeah. Not a bad idea.
4: Buy him out.
0: We know you hate fireworks, so here's a gift card to Applebee's.
1: Right.
0: Have a wonderful evening.
1: Enjoy the riblets.
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0: You decide you want bangs.
1: The fall can be a time of immense pressure, Anna.
0: Well, that's why we're here to help you out. You have no one to turn to. You need an unbiased opinion. You can call us right now at 1-800-330-9999. What are you contemplating? We can either talk you out of it or we'll talk you into it.

0: Good morning, Timberville.
1: This is the time of year where you make the worst decisions. That's what they say.
2: Is that right?
0: Yeah, you want to cut your hair. You're heading into a different season. The holidays are coming up. You want to break up with that guy that you don't really like. All those decisions need to be made.
2: Yeah, there is pressure. That's for sure. And sometimes, you know, other people are just too busy to give you the advice that you might need. But Anna and I, that's what we're here for.
0: Right. Do you want us to talk you into something or talk you out of it? What are you contemplating right now? 1-800-330-9999.
3: Rose, what is it you're contemplating? What are you thinking about doing right now? We're going to talk you out of it or into it.
4: So I'm thinking about retiring from a very large health system, but I'm having a hard time making that decision because the health system actually just had a very large layoff. They're very short-handed help. So
0: not your problem, Rose. YOLO. You know what?
4: Yeah.
0: When companies make decisions like that, everyone is dispensable. Everybody is.
3: Well, expendable, so, yeah, dispensable, right. They're not considering you and what you would do for them to keep them afloat necessarily. They're considering what they're going to do.
0: You did your part. You did your years. If this is something that you feel like you want to do and you're ready to do it, like, go for it.
4: Go for it.
2: You don't owe the system anyways. And there's another way that you can look at it. Because loyalty and pride in what you do is something that we both understand here. You know, they just laid off a bunch of people. If you don't know what could change for your arrangement, if you get out now, you also open up a slot for somebody else, right? They're still there, maybe. A silver lining to that, too.
4: That's true. And this was a date that I planned, you know, years ago. So it's not like it's anything new that,
2: right.
4: You know, and they had known, you know, I had actually announced it last year. So
2: yeah. I mean, there's a part of you that no matter how much you plan for or whatever, the day always arrives faster than you think. And there's always going to be some doubt on that. But you could step off, take that leap, and it could be the most rewarding time of your life, the most fun, right? You never know what comes out of this.
4: Right. And it's unfortunate because there's not going to be many people left in management. And, you know, but like you said, I mean, it's not a decision that I made, you know, for the company. So
2: baptism by fire. People got to learn, right? The young ones got to swim. Yeah. So if they're the one that's left over, there's somebody that's still dedicated to that job. They're coming up and they're not going to stop either. So you got to have confidence in that.
4: Well, I appreciate your advice. Thank you so much.
2: Take care, Rose. Thanks for being with us. Take care.
0: George, talk you out of it, or maybe talk you into it. What are you considering doing?
5: I am considering dyeing my hair blonde.
2: Have you ever dyed your hair before?
5: I have never dyed my hair.
2: Mm-hmm.
5: I've dyed my wife's hair before.
2: Oh, okay.
5: She does not think I would look like a good blonde. Mm-hmm. I want to prove her wrong.
2: To me, it's nothing about your skill set. I mean, you dyed your wife's hair great. As a man who's had the same haircut since high school or whatever, I get why you would be like, you know what? I want to dye my hair. Other people dye their hair. It's not the end of the world. I get why you would be like, I want to try it and do something weird. And it's not that weird.
0: No, I'm not going to talk you out of it. It's not a dumb mistake. It's something that can be easily corrected. I will tell you this. Once you dye your hair once, what color is your hair now?
5: Black.
2: Okay. All right, so it's going to take a lot. It's going to take some serious peroxide product here.
0: I guess it's a little bit different for guys because you just will grow the whole thing out. But your hair never really goes back to normal again after that.

0: Like, once it's gone, that virgin hair is gone.
1: I mean, how could that be?
0: No, it's true.
1: His is only 2-3 inches. Like I said, I shaved my head a year and a half ago. Came back the same color.
0: Yeah, but it's a different texture now.
1: That's got nothing to do with hair dye.
0: Oh, if you're cool with that, then why not? Go for it.
1: You going to make the curtain match the drapes or what? You going to do the eyebrows?
2: I'll do the eyebrows.
0: Don't do that. I'll talk you out of it. That's ridiculous.
1: What about the goatee? Do you have any facial hair?
2: I'm not going to dye my facial hair. Okay. I think I'll draw the line there.
0: It seems like a lot of decisions to make. I think you should listen to whatever your wife told you to do.
1: It's a domino effect.
0: Yeah.
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0: You've noticed an abundance of spiders everywhere. You're not alone.
1: I think that's made up. My wife always tells me to call the spider guy, though, this time of year.
0: There's a reason for it. And if you're afraid of spiders, you're not going to like this. It's coming up next.

0: Good morning, New Market.
1: Guess what kind of season it is?
2: Oh, gosh.
0: It's my witch voice. Did you hear my witch voice?
2: It's the season of my migraines. That's what it is.
0: This is the only time of year that I'm allowed to use my witch voice. And one of the biggest fears, because October is a lot about fears, is the fear of spiders.
2: Mm.
0: And if you've realized, man, there's a whole lot of spiders this time of year, it's not in your imagination.
2: Well, right. I mean, the conditions weather-wise make sense.
0: No,
2: Anna. I don't know their mating time, cycling time, all that. So what do you say? It's all about, you know, Halloween or whatever? It's
0: not.
2: Arachnophobia is a real thing. The phobia is real. But spiders, they're basically our friends.
0: It's annual spider season. And it's, well, you said it. It's the mating.
3: The males become mature in August and September. And when they're mature, they start running around looking for females.
2: Yep. I mean, that sounds exactly like a weird spider guy explaining that.
0: That's Rob Crawford. He's a curator of arachnids at the Burke Museum.
2: He sounds exactly like I think he would by you just telling me his title and what he does.
0: And we're going to have a spider expert coming on in just a little bit to talk about all the fears around spiders, if they're based on actual facts. Mm. Do they crawl into your ears when you're sleeping and all that?
2: She'll be a little bit more lively.
0: Yeah, but why didn't you have a face-to-face encounter with a spider and what happened? I have two notable stories of the last year.
2: Go.
0: One, there was a spider in my hair and I almost died. I went into the bathroom. I have white floors in the bathroom. I went to touch my hair because I felt something itching on it. I had just rolled out of bed and a giant spider fell out of my hair on the floor. And I just screamed.
2: When you say giant spider, what are we talking about compared to, let's say, your fingernail?
0: It had 8 giant legs,
2: mm-hmm.
0: and it was probably the size of my thumb.
2: Okay.
0: It was in my head.
2: Right? Yeah.
0: Did you hear that part where it was in my hair?
2: I got it.
0: Out of my hair.
2: And you shook it off, and then it ran for its life.
0: Right. And then I grabbed it and flushed it down the toilet. I have this rule in my house where a spider, I don't crush them because I feel bad.
2: Uh-huh.
0: So I give them the opportunity to live by flushing them down the toilet. If they can swim and they can survive it, then they're free.
2: Spider encounter number 2.
0: Well, it wasn't me. It was one of my good friends, her daughter. All our girls got their licenses around the same time. And she was driving her car and she crashed it into a curb because there was a spider in the car. And she was screaming and she didn't know where the spider went. And she went and she hit the curb and they did terrible job. Like, it really ruined her alignment. It was thousands of dollars.
2: I have news for you. That is a lie.
0: Oh.
2: She just crashed the car and made that story up. I told my mom when I crashed her car that the deer jumped out in the middle of the road. So I'm glad that you guys bought that. Awesome.
0: What was your spider encounter? 1-800-330-9999.
4: Listen, I had a spider in the house. And honestly, seeing a spider wasn't the worst part. I went to get something to deal with him. And when I came back, he was gone. Now, here's the problem. Once you disappear, you become a threat. Now 100%. I'm turning over tables. I'm knocking stuff over. I'm looking. Because one thing I'm not going to do is close my eyes when it's a loose spider in the house. I can't do it.
0: Especially when you know it's big. When you see it and it's big and you run and go get the tissue to do the thing and all of a sudden they're gone. You're like, where are they?
2: Mm-hmm.
0: Where do they live now? Are they plotting my demise the second I close my eyes to go to sleep this evening?
2: One last week.
4: Absolutely.
2: Ran across the wall behind the television. And it was so fast. I got up and went to the kitchen to get something and I heard her scream, and I came back. Of course, the TV is like mounted. So you got to pull the arm out, like swing the whole thing around, all that. Never found him.
0: Yeah, he's in your belly. You ate him when you were sleeping.
2: I mean, he was up by the television. He got in my belly somehow.
0: Yep, or he crawled in your ear.
2: What makes you think that he wants to be in my body?
0: No, I know. 1-800-330.

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6: 496.1 Shenandoah Valley weather.
7: Some fog in the area this morning. Mostly sunny skies today. High 70 to 75. South winds at 6 to 12 miles per hour. Clear tonight with a low at 49, sunny tomorrow and 76. 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
8: It's spider mating season.
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0: morning, Lyndhurst. If you've been wondering why there's so many spiders around.
1: The males become mature in August and September, and when they're mature, they start running around looking for females.
0: It's mating season for spiders.
2: I mean, that's an actual expert on spiders, and he sounds like a comedian doing a drab voice. It's amazing to me.
0: What happened when you came face to face with a spider?
2: Last spider I saw, Anna, it was because my wife screamed and I had to go up and get it for her, and he was cowering in the corner. Oh. He was trying to tuck himself into a ball so small that he was invisible almost. They don't want no part of us, yo.
0: Well, we're going to have an expert coming up talking about that. But sometimes when you come face to face with a spider, it's terrifying. What happened to you? 1-800-330-9999. Chris, you were face to face with a spider?
3: Yeah, years ago, I was staying at my grandmother's house, and I had probably woken up at 5, 6 a.m. to take a shower. And midway through, I feel something on my back. And I realized it's a giant spider that came down from the ceiling on me. And I freaked out. I immediately took down the whole shower curtain.
2: Nice.
3: Falling out of the shower. It was not a good moment. I'm glad nobody was there to see it. But that was rough. And it's ruined showers at my grandmother's.
2: Well, showers at grandma's somewhat somewhat strange anyway. Somewhat of a different feeling anyways, I'd say. The spider in the shower. It is a jarring feeling. You're obviously more exposed, Anna. Mm-hmm. And the spider should respect that. I'm naked here. There's water here. You don't want no part of that, and I don't want no part of you, right?
0: No.
2: You feel like you're both in an area where nothing will take place, and then all of a sudden, here's this invader.
0: When you see it on your body, you feel it on your body.
2: Yeah. Then you think about every other little sensation you've ever felt on your body, and you're like, was that a bug too?
0: We just got a text from Clark. He said, I met my wife in Mexico, and in our house, they had a big spider who stayed in the guest room window and ate the mosquitoes, but never moved from his web. That's what you think, Clark. That when you went to bed at night, that it's like a dog just wandering around the house, exploring. Alicia, how about you? Spider encounter.
2: What happened?
4: Okay, so my husband and I were on vacation, and we were in Australia.
2: We rented
4: out this Airbnb. Like, you've heard stories, but you don't really think it's going to happen. Well, it's like the middle of the night. I go to the bathroom, because you know I drink a lot of water, and I turn on the light, and I just see this giant spider making direct eye contact. Like, I full-on screamed. It was 2 in the morning. Woke my husband up, and I was like, and then I saw another one, and I was like, nope, nope, nope, nope. And I was like, we got to leave tomorrow. I can't. I was just so freaked out. They're enormously large over there. Like, I thought spiders were big, and then you go there, Australia, and you're like, no, this is not normal. And I couldn't. I just had the heebie-jeebies. We lost money on that one, and we found somewhere else, and luckily that place was spider-free. Australia, it's a different breed. I don't know what they're eating. I don't know what they're feeding them.
0: When you see a spider the size of a gecko, like, it stops you in your tracks.
2: I mean,
0: it's
2: the size
0: terrifying.
2: Of a gecko? Google right now, camel spider.
0: No.
2: All right, Google that.
0: Why would I do
2: because
0: that?
2: Because that thing is the size of your foot.
4: I'm good. I don't want to Google that.
2: That's in Australia. It's in the desert climates, Iraq, Afghanistan, all the places where my dad served.
0: It says it runs 9.9 miles per hour.
2: I mean, that's almost as fast as we can run topped out, all right?
0: We don't know that for sure.
2: You better be in shape.
0: Oh, footage of camel spider screaming in defense.
2: Oh, yeah. A camel spider will, like, eat a bird. It's crazy.
0: And then scream, apparently.
2: Something out of Aliens.
0: Spider expert Jennifer O'Donnell. She's coming up next.
5: For WSVA News, I'm Lyndon Kaiser. Harrisonburg police say they have arrested a third suspect in connection with the shooting in the 200 block of Vine Street. Communications specialist Juliana McGrath-Myers reports that 19-year-old Preston Crawford of Broadway faces 5 charges. Officers were called to the scene on September 1st after receiving a report of shots fired. Upon arrival, they located Crawford with multiple gunshot wounds, and he was taken to the hospital. Myers said detectives were provided with home security footage from inside the apartment.
6: The video showed Crawford and a 15-year-old juvenile entering the apartment. Crawford entered first with a handgun pointed out in front of him. When the resident of the apartment, Joshua Dean, saw Crawford with the firearm pointed at him, he began firing at Crawford, who was struck multiple times.
5: Among the charges Crawford faces include a felony count of breaking and entering with intent to commit murder. The 15-year-old juvenile and the 18-year-old Dean were also arrested. For WSVA News, I'm Lyndon Kaiser.

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1: Spider season is here. If you've noticed an abundance of spiders, you're not alone. It's mating season, which is a weird thing to say out loud.
2: Bon, chicka, bon, bon.
1: Coming up, we have a spider expert. You always hear that you eat spiders in your sleep. They crawl into your ears. Is any of that actually true? We're going to find out.

0: Good morning, Stanley. Fear of spiders is one of the greatest fears. But what if you're a spider expert? Jennifer O'Donnell is a manager of biological laboratories and expert animal handler at the University of Richmond.
1: Jennifer, do you get offended when somebody calls you a spider lady?
2: No, I don't. I really am the spider lady, and it's gotten kind of excessive because my love for them grows over the years. I've always been an animal lover. From early childhood, I was always really into all animals around me, watching them, observing them, trying to catch them and bring them home. Really, my spider love, though, escalated way more when the university wanted some live mascots, and so I do all of our lab animals in the biology department, so it made sense for me to help with the live mascot. Now I have 13 tarantulas and a black widow, and taking care of them every day and observing them, my love and respect has grown even more.
1: Yeah. Tell us about the mascot there for the basketball games, all right, because I've seen some photos here, and I don't want to blow the surprise on other people, but it's terrible! It's terrible!
0: Terrifying.
2: Well, the best is when we do, like, the feeding videos. So, yes, we do have one tarantula in particular that's the men's basketball team's mascot, and her name is Tarrant, and she's a green bottle blue tarantula, so she's got some really beautiful markings, kind of some fluorescent blue-looking legs and some green and blue on her body, and she does some really epic attacks when she's eating crickets in her cage, some of which they use even during the games, you know, they have the big screens where they'll play when our team scores or something, and it's really cool.
1: Right. They show a cricket being devoured when their team scores.
0: That's not
2: like the spider like leaping across the cage.
1: Thirsty Thursday will make you cheer for literally anything.
0: I'm sure the other teams are not intimidated just a little bit. Have you ever been bitten by one of your spiders?
2: No, and honestly, it's never really been close. I mean, I have a couple that are kind of more of the gymnastics spiders. You know, if I open the cage and I'm not careful, they'll try to like crawl up my arm. But I've never seen them use a threat posture that indicates fangs coming out.
0: Is it true that spiders crawl in your ears and in your mouth when you're sleeping? How many spiders do you eat in a lifetime?
2: So I'm happy to report that this is a pretty big urban legend. As far as spiders, how they regard us, we're just a part of their landscape. So we're like a big, giant, warm, vibrating rock. And so when we're sleeping and breathing, this is not going to be something that they intentionally approach, but they may cross over us from going from point A to point B. And luckily, too, humans have a swallow reflex that requires nervous system input and tongue and all of this. So if we're not awake and we're not working to swallow the spider, luckily, we're not going to swallow it, and it would not purposefully walk into our mouth.
0: And can they lay eggs in your ears and nose or eye sockets?
2: Well, and so if you ever watched one lay an egg, this is a process that's not instant. They form these beautiful egg sacs. This is not a process that would be quick enough for it to happen without you noticing that you had a spider on you somewhere.
0: Okay.
1: I mean, it'd be, I don't know. Anna's mouth kind of looks like a cavern to me.
0: Oh, gosh.
2: But right, but think of the breathing. They would definitely not like that. They would go away from the breathing pretty quickly once they realized what was going on.
0: And true or false, if you kill a spider, it's bad luck.
2: I mean, I've heard everything from it's good luck, it's bad luck, you'll find money, you'll lose money, it'll rain, you'll have a plague of flies. I would say it's bad luck just because I watch these organisms and they're just trying to live their daily spider life, and to interrupt that without reason is, you know, it's not necessary.
1: Their best spider life.
0: Yeah.
1: Jennifer's out for their best spider life. I love it.
2: That's right. That's right. They're just trying to make ends meet like the rest of us.
0: Jennifer O'Donnell is the manager of biological laboratories and expert animal handler at the University of Richmond. Jennifer, thank you so much for taking the time. We appreciate it.
2: Yeah, it was great. Thanks for having me.
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4: Roads have cleared up. No accidents or major delays to pass on to you right now. But if you're seeing it, and we're not saying it, call the WSVA Traffic and News Tip line at 540-214-2500 and let us know. From the WSVA Traffic Center, I'm Lyndon Kaiser.
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7: Ridiculous lawsuits are nothing new. 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

0: Good morning, Craigsville.
1: If you were waiting for the class action lawsuit where you could become 34 cents richer, sadly, Raven, it is not coming.
2: Okay, which product was this that was letting me down this time? Because I feel like it's all of them.
3: And Hershey beating a lawsuit this week claiming its Reese's Halloween candy isn't spooky enough.
1: I mean, honestly.
2: Wait a minute.
1: Yep. If you remember, this started like, I want to say a couple years ago. And also, they're appealing.

0: I should say that.
1: Just goes on and
0: just
1: on.
0: Give up.
1: I don't understand who are these people that have this money to keep going to court over things like this.
0: So the Halloween Reese's Peanut Butter Cup looks like a pumpkin, but on the actual...
1: Well, they have pumpkins. They have ghosts. Sure. I mean, come on. I'm a connoisseur of these things. I love these candies.
0: But on the image, on the actual packaging, it shows a carved out face. But
1: yes.
0: Guess what? Surprise. When you open it, it doesn't have a carved out face because it's a Reese's Peanut Butter Cup.
1: It just looks like a mass.
0: Right.
2: So this suit alleged the company misled consumers who were disappointed the Halloween-themed Reese's they bought lacked the decorations shown on the labels.
0: I mean, I just want to know, who opens up their Reese's Peanut Butter Cup and they're, even if you're like, oh, it doesn't have the face carved out.
1: I'm going to sue.
0: Right, this is it. This is it.
1: I'm guessing it's the head of one of those big, you know, attorney firms.
0: I'm not sure.
2: The judge ruling the plaintiffs didn't prove they suffered any economic harm, and the subjective belief they overpaid for the candy, well, it didn't support their claims.
0: I will say this. Yeah. If you've been looking at Halloween candy lately, it's expensive.
1: Oh, my gosh. It's out of this world this year. But you know what? Quick question. Mm-hmm. Reese's, all right, because they've gotten thinner and thinner over time. Which shape do you think gives you the most chocolate and peanut butter? Because for me, it's the eggs. It's the eggs.
0: You want to know the truth? You know, Dakota, my little one, has a severe nut allergy.
1: Right, so you haven't had one in a decade.
0: I haven't had a peanut butter cup. You know, we don't even have peanuts anywhere near us because of the severity of it. But I'll tell you, it's the one thing I miss the most. I miss a Reese's peanut butter cup like I can't even believe it.
1: Next time we're away for business, if I give you one the first day, you can eat it.
0: It's funny. I get a weird guilty feeling. But anyway.
2: The proposed class action suit by two Florida residents was seeking at least $5
0: million. $5 million.
1: Well, I'm very hurt. And I'm very upset.
0: But here's the wild part. If you go and you buy them today, you're going to notice something kind of interesting about the packaging.
3: Well, look what we've noticed on the package this year. A disclaimer, removing all doubt by warning us all, quote, carving not on actual product.
1: Mm-hmm. So what's that picture for then? Mm-hmm. What are we doing here?
0: Well, they're just trying to make it look like a pumpkin. Yeah. It's got to have a carved face. Yeah. I was thinking, though, what Halloween candy is actually the biggest ripoff? Because, I mean, the Reese's Peanut Butter Cups, I feel like they've done their job. They've delivered chocolate and peanut butter, and they're delicious.
1: Yeah, I mean, they've done that for a long time, but it's just, you know, it's gotten smaller and smaller. I would say an Almond Joy at this point, a fun-size Almond Joy. You get one almond in there.
0: Really?
1: That's it.
0: Yeah.
1: You get one almond. It's like a requirement. It's like if one person was actually feeding the machine one almond at a time. That's a rip.
0: I have the top five.
1: Oh.
0: Biggest candy ripoffs.
1: Go.
0: You get these on Halloween, you're mad.
1: Okay.
0: Candy corn packets. Nobody wants a candy corn packet.
1: Yeah, I'll give you that one.
0: Yeah. Box of raisins. I don't even think it's not candy.
1: Do they do that still?
0: Yes.
1: That is sad. Box of raisins.
0: Yeah. Smarties. I don't care what you say. Smarties are gross. It's like eating little packets of chalk.
1: I can't give you that one because you open it and you do it the full sleeve in one shot.
0: Ugh.
1: Yeah.
0: And then Necco. You know Necco?
1: Oh, no. I'll give you that one. Yeah. That's gross.
0: They're like the budget Smarties, but Smarties are already gross. And it's like, how did you take two steps down?
1: I always thought of that as like there's some country somewhere in the world where those are number one. I just don't know where it is.
0: I don't think that's the last real thing. Popcorn balls.
1: Oh, yeah. No, that's
0: Nobody
1: terrible.
0: Wants the popcorn
1: Put that
0: balls.
1: Away. I can have popcorn any day of the
0: what
1: year.
0: What if we sued Popcorn Ball for $5 million just for being gross and weird?
1: I don't think they can afford it.
0: Oh.
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6: If your significant other was headed off on a business trip, but there was going to be a woman staying in his room, would you have a problem with that? 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Couples Court is coming up next.

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1: One couple.
2: It makes me furious. 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
3: This is what she wants to do.
1: One problem.
3: My daughter wants to do a spa weekend for her 16th birthday.
2: And I'm being deprived of going there because I'm a guy?
1: You decide the outcome.
0: All right, Gabby, you got to be happy to hear that, right?
3: Yeah, I mean, we can have a family dinner when we get back in town.
1: It's Couples Court on the Anna and Raven Show.
0: Every day a couple joins us to let us know what their disagreement is about. And then it's up for you to decide who's right. Reed and Shayna. Shayna, what's going on?
4: I'm just feeling really sort of nervous, if not angry. Reed's about to go on this business trip. He's going to be rooming with a man I know, his colleague, and the colleague's wife. I mean, she's asking to sleep in the same hotel room as Reed and his buddy. I'm not happy.
5: It's a bit awkward, for sure. Reed, what's going on?
6: She's got the details, right? I mean, I'm going to be rooming with my colleague. Really, he's my friend. We've been friends, been working together for a while, been friends for a while, too. And his wife is coming on the trip and wants to room with us. A little less expensive if we just share a room. And I don't think there's anything wrong with it, to be
0: honest. are you there for a work trip and they're making you share a room?
6: We're there for a work trip. They're not necessarily making us share a room. It's not a huge company, so I think it's a little easier on the bank. I don't mind it. Yes. I told them it was okay.
4: But wait. That's two of them earning a living from this company. They both work for the company, and you are a solo person working. They have two salaries coming in, and it's just...
5: Wait a minute. So your colleague's wife also works at the company? All three of you work there or no?
6: We do. We all three work there. Yeah, that's right.
5: 100% your company should be paying for a room for them. They're a married couple, obviously, and a room for you.
4: Thank you.
5: Right? Like, I mean, that doesn't make much sense at all. Like, I mean, unless the only scenario I could see that I would be like, yeah, would be if it was your company and you guys were like, you know, watching every dollar, trying to be desperate. And even then, like, you'd have to have created the company the day before.
0: I was giggling about this the other day to myself. So I've been with my company a very, very long time.
5: Sure.
0: And there was a period many years ago when we had to go places for work. The women here, we would room together, but the guys would get their own rooms. And I think back on that now.
5: What?
0: Uh-huh. We like our friends, all the girls here.
5: Sure. So, like, I mean, the guys are relatively friendly too, but.
0: Yeah, but now I can't imagine having them like sending me somewhere and then being like, you have to share a room. But I do think companies will bunk you together. If they're trying to save money, I think it's weird that your buddy is bringing his wife. That's what I don't understand.
6: It's, like I said, it's not a huge company. So I do see it as they're trying to save money. And for me, I just don't mind. I just don't think
4: it's just about the money. As a woman with another woman, with my husband and her husband, I mean, I have an active imagination. And I have probably seen too many movies and whatnot.
5: Yeah, I mean, you're not comfortable with it.
4: Can I just say that? I'm not saying that.
5: Yeah, no, we got it. But we don't need more details as to why it makes you uncomfortable. Like, I understand.
0: Don't paint the picture. We got it.
5: Yeah, we don't need the picture painted.
0: Yes.
4: Right. Okay.
0: I mean, it is.
5: Everybody here has HBO or Netflix. It's weird. If the company is that desperate to save money, I'd be more worried about when your next paycheck was going to arrive and whether or not the check was going to clear. I mean, that's unheard of.
0: But if Reed doesn't have a problem with it, the company doesn't have a problem with it, and Shayna's the only one who has a problem with it.
5: Does he speak up?
6: Right.
0: Yeah, does he have to, you know, speak up and say something and cause a scene when it's not really his problem? It's his wife's issue that he's having.
5: A scene. You know what? Let's just ask people.
0: Yeah. Would you care if your husband was going on a business trip, sharing a room with a colleague, and his colleague was bringing his wife?
5: Should he have to go back to them and say that this is unacceptable? 1-800-330-9999. Whose side are you on? It's the Couples Court with Anna and Raven.
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8: Roads have cleared up. No accidents or major delays to pass on to you right now. But if you're seeing it and we're not saying it, call the WSVA traffic and news tip line at 540-214-2500 and let us know. From the WSVA Traffic Center, I'm Lyndon Kaiser.
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6: 496.1 Shenandoah Valley weather.
7: Some fog in the area this morning. Look for mostly sunny skies today. High 70 to 75. South winds at 6 to 12 miles per hour. Clear tonight with a low at 49. Sunny tomorrow and 76. 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
8: There's friends that I know that I have that when they go on work retreats, they have a roommate from the coworker.
9: Listen, first off, a work retreat is different than a work trip. A work retreat is like team building and, like, you know, there's going to be fun stuff involved or whatever. A work trip is you are going to close business. You are going to do a deal. And to me, that's a very different situation because you are given a choice for a retreat. You are not for a work trip.
8: Reed is going on a work trip and he has one of his coworkers that's going to be sharing a room with him. But his coworker is also bringing his wife along.
9: Yeah. Who is also a coworker.
8: Yeah.
9: Right. So there's three of them going from this company here. And for whatever reason, the company only wants to pay for one hotel room.
8: Exactly. And Reed says it's no big deal. But his wife, Shannon's like, I don't want a woman staying in a room with you. Even if it's your coworker's wife, it's weird.
9: Yeah. It doesn't matter if we've been friends for a while or not.
8: What do you think? Whose side are you on? 1-800-330-9999. Beth.
10: I agree with her. The issue being that I think that her husband's being disrespectful, number one. And number two, the company should be paying for two rooms.
9: Yeah, I mean, it seems like a pretty basic thing. If you just said no when the company said, what do you think about doing this? Then they would have to come up with a different scenario, right? Like, I mean, I think there's laws even against that, right? Like, I don't know the labor code, like, back in front, but

0: I would think that there's something in there about that. Thanks for the call.
1: I think that definitely depends on the company, but I could understand being upset. You don't want a random woman sleeping in the same room as your husband.
0: I don't even want another, like, friend. Like, it's just weird, right? Like, I mean, if there's a couple in the room, there's one bathroom in a hotel room. One.
1: I told you, years ago, we would share rooms all the time when we had offsites. All the time.
0: Strange.
1: Whose side are you on? 1-800-330-9999. It's a couple's court.

0: Good morning, Bridgewater. Would it be a big deal if your husband was going away on a business trip and he was sharing a room with one of his coworkers, well, two of his coworkers, and the wife? Really? That's what's happening with Reed and Shayna. So Reed is going away on a business trip. He always, whenever he goes away, stays with a coworker. And this time his coworker is bringing his wife, who also happens to work for the company.
1: Yeah.
0: He doesn't see anything wrong with this. He's like, who cares? She's not going to bother me. We each have our own bed. It's, you know, we have two doubles. They sleep on that side. I sleep on this side.
1: It's just crossing lines that other places would never do, really. I don't think that there's a whole lot of companies that would consider something like this. It's one thing to room with somebody of the same gender from your company. It's something else entirely to be in somebody else's private, you know, relationship in their couple space. To me. Anyways, to me. But Reed's like, it's cool.
0: Oh, yeah.
1: They're cool. No big deal. And Shayna's like, I am not okay with this.
0: Now, here's the thing. Shayna's not going. Does it matter? It's not like Reed is being asked to spoon with them. So what does she care what her husband does? But does she have a right to be mad and for him to insist to his company that he gets his own room? 1-800-330-9999. James, whose side are you on?
2: Hi. I'd like to say to the husband, are you out of your mind? Obviously, he doesn't seem to mind how his wife feels at all. He doesn't care about her feelings. He didn't seem to mind about anything.
1: All right, Jonathan, give it to us. What do you think about this? Whose side are you on?
3: Dude, this is a no-brainer. The couple should have their own room, and they should bring it up to the company.
1: Yeah. So
3: it's like, why would you want to have another guy in the room with you and your wife on a work trip?
1: But it's the thing is, if I'm the other guy, the last thing I want to be is in a couple's close quarters either, right? It's not even the things about, you know, sharing the space and, you know, getting ready in the morning or whatever. And all those things are big concerns, but it's like being in their conversations constantly, them no longer having any private time whatsoever, even to have discussions. It's weird.
3: Yeah, and the company should see that right away. They should have boundaries.
1: I'd be banging my head against a wall. I'd be like, oh, gosh, if I just listen to one more part of your drab conversation, no thanks.
0: Richie, what do you think about this?
4: I think it's 1,000% inappropriate. I mean, even in a normal working environment, you're not even supposed to be in an office with a woman or opposite sex with behind the closed door. And to sleep in a room, that company's looking for a huge lawsuit, I think, in my opinion.
1: If I was working, you know, it's a great example here, honestly, is that if Anna's husband was here or my wife was here every day, like, who would want to sit in that room for 8 hours a day?
0: Mm-hmm.
1: It's just weird.
5: The verdict is in. Jury foreman, what are the results?
0: Shayna, our audience agreed with you today. It's just strange. And Reed, I think there's something to be said for just sending an email to whoever's in charge of booking the rooms and feel uncomfortable because there's too many of us in this room. Do you think I can get my own room? I would not be surprised if it's an easier, oh my gosh, no problem than you think.
1: If you have an HR department, that's why they're there.
6: Yeah. Thank you for saying that. I appreciate that you want us as a couple to maybe find another way through. Nothing tricky, nothing expensive. And sure, it brings up issues for me, but I want to see a better way, and I like your thoughts of how maybe my husband could write the company.
1: I mean, this is just a thing. This is if you have an HR person inside the company, this is why that person works there. It's not appropriate.
0: Do you have HR? Do you have an HR company, or is it that small?
7: We've got HR. Okay. It's small, but it's one guy.
0: Well,
1: whatever. That's why he's there. That is exactly why he's there. What would his wife think? You know, his wife would be like, oh, hell no. That's not the way these rooming arrangements are going to work.
0: All right. Good luck, Reed. I think a simple email will solve all of this.
1: Yeah, I hope you land the account, guys.
0: If you have a problem, send an email. couplescore@annaandraven.com.
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0: It's called Trash Day. It's when you go through your social media accounts and you block people that you don't want to follow anymore.
1: Yeah.
0: It's not even unfriending them or whatever. It's just blocking them. You're like, I never want to know that you exist ever again.
1: Okay.
0: And I was giggling about it because I was just having a conversation with a bunch of my girlfriends and we were talking about one of my friends blocks anybody that does this one thing on social media, and it shows how you can truly be the grammar police.
1: Okay.
0: It's coming up next.

0: Good morning, Weir's Cave. Today is trash day. It's a day that you're supposed to go through your social media accounts and block and get rid of all the negative people that you don't want to follow anymore and you don't want them to know that you exist.
1: You know, when your digital life is so much a part of, like, you know, your mental headspace and your mental desktop, I get it, right? Mm-hmm. Clear it off. Get it cleaned up. You'll feel better about it.
0: I was curious because I'm like, who have I blocked? Wow. And for some reason in my mind, I'm like, I never block anybody.
1: Yeah.
0: I went to my Instagram page, Raven producer Justin, and I looked and I have 16 people blocked on my Instagram.
1: Okay, wait a minute. How many of these are ads and how many of these are actual people?
0: Well, I think that they're all regular people. So if somebody is really mean in like the comments or whatever, mm-hmm. I usually will just block them. And they
1: make it personal.
0: Right.
1: If somebody makes it personal.
0: Yeah. If they say things that are really mean or like they attack you.
1: Say anything about my kids, anything like that, it's
0: right.
1: over.
0: You're
1: right.
0: out. Yeah. And you don't get unfriended. You get blocked. So, yeah. But I'm going through. I don't even know who these people are.
1: Okay.
0: Who's Fat Bottom Ghoul?
1: Mm-hmm.
0: Fat Bottom Ghoul? What did she do to me that I'm so mad at her? And I almost want to unblock her to see what her problem is.
1: You know it's her. You know it's a her.
0: Yeah, I can see the picture when I go to your blocked things.
1: All right.
0: Justin, who have you blocked recently?
2: Mostly some ex-coworkers for various jobs that I've had in the past. I've always had a part-time side hustle here and there.
0: Yeah.
2: A lot of times, unfortunately, you have a difference of philosophy or opinion, and you don't always get along with everybody. But then I've found that when I've left the jobs in multiple circumstances, some of those coworkers have started following me on socials.
1: Yeah.
2: And I go, I don't want you knowing anything about me anymore.
0: Right.
2: We're not there.
1: We've disconnected that part of our lives.
2: You don't get to know me now, so goodbye.
1: So wait a minute. Are these people you had conflict with or people that you were cool with? Because, I mean, if you were cool with people at a past job.
2: No. Mostly any kind of, like, minor friction. But still, like, just no one that I would ever pursue, like, hey, let's keep in touch. No, thank you.
1: Yeah. That's that quiet hate thing where they keep tabs on you, right? Yeah. And then they, you know, envy you or hate you from a sideline.
0: Sometimes I have old coworkers that I don't have a problem with them.
2: Yeah.
0: But I also like am tired of seeing their stuff and I don't want to see them anymore. And I always like you can't block them because then they know. Like they'll eventually figure it out and then they're like, what did I do to her? And it's like, I don't know. I just want you out of my life now.
1: Yeah. But you do have a couple coworkers that you don't, you know, particularly care for.
0: I mean you have to, like, I feel like it's like an obligation you have to.
1: Yeah.
0: Oh, I know why I blocked this person. Mm-hmm. When people put like Corinthians and they put like a Bible quote in their thing.
1: And but you're a religious person.
0: No, I'm a very religious person.
1: Yeah.
0: But then they're still mean to people on social media and you want
1: to
0: hide behind Corinthians. No, thank you. I will block you. For me, that's a big thing. One of my girlfriends, we were just talking about this. She cannot stand when people use all lowercase letters when they post.
1: Oh, I can't. Like, I don't like that either.
0: They've just gotten rid of capital letters.
1: And
0: she
1: they don't
0: says
1: use
0: she blocks them.
1: Punctuation the right way.
0: Right.
1: That drives me nuts.
2: So unless
1: I've got you all beat.
2: 19th century poet.
1: I've got you all beat right now. Okay. I had to block a family member recently. Mm-hmm. And it is because he fell in love with somebody else. And then he dissed.
0: I mean, that's, like, normal.
1: No, it's not normal because the other person that he fell in love with is not a real person.
0: Oh.
1: He got, like, catfished, and this is a grown adult.
2: Oh, my.
1: This is not a 20-year-old living in somebody's basement. This is an adult with 3 kids and whatnot, and it's, like, crazy, and I got a message, and he's like, I hope we're going to still be cool. Like, I don't know.
0: You fell in love with a catfish person.
1: Like, listen, even if I want to be cool with you, I can't be cool because it hurts other people in my family. And then, like, I run into other cousins, whatnot, and they're like, "Can you believe?" And I'm like, "What?
0: That's wild."
1: Yeah,
2: no, thank
1: that's
2: you.
1: The last person I blocked. Legit.
0: Okay, that's fine.
1: The rest
0: fine.
1: Are regular coworkers, exes, all that stuff. That's different.
0: Who's the last person you blocked on social media, and why? 1-800-330-9999.
1: Don't message me.
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0: Yeah, just toxicity.
1: And I don't remember, like, why did I even block these people? So I'm going through them, and I blocked Pam with a limo. That's her handle, Pam with a limo. And it says women-owned limo service. And I'll tell you a problem I have. I don't like if you're not a girl's girl. If women are really criticizing other women
0: and
1: they're tearing
0: other women down,
1: I block them. And especially for a woman like that, you're a woman-owned business. What you doing, lady?
0: Well, you can't trumpet it and be virtuous about it and then be judgmental on everybody else. It's hypocritical.
1: Yes.
0: Yeah, I block hypocrites.
1: There you go.
0: I like that.
1: Yeah.
0: Yeah.
1: One of my girlfriends blocks anybody that doesn't use proper grammar.
0: By the way, there's no appeal process here either, right? Block you once. If I've come to the point where I've blocked you, that's forever. You're forever in the block zone.
1: 100% because I don't even remember the last time I looked at my block page since today when it came up.
0: You never emerge from that.
1: No. Who was the last person you blocked and why? Besides political, we get that. 1-800-330-9999.
2: Come here, baby.

0: tonight.
1: Good morning, Mount Jackson. Today's trash day. It's when you're supposed to go through your social media accounts and block and unfriend all the people that are just bringing negativity into your life.
2: Who knew? But you know what? Setting aside a day so that you can clean up your social life, it makes sense.
1: I'm going through my blocked profiles on my Instagram page. I have 16 people blocked, which was surprising to me.
2: Okay.
1: And I'm trying to figure out, who are these people and why did I block them? Ray Daniels, a.k.a. Ray Bone Killa. He's a skateboarder, commercial driver, xenomorph breeder. I don't even know what that means.
2: Neither do I.
1: But right there, it's probably why I've blocked him. I only block people that say really mean things or are very mean to women. Like, that's really my big thing.
2: Okay. I mean, those are two valid things. They make sense. Obviously, he must have said something out of sorts at some point.
1: Who did you block? And why? 1-800-330-9999.
3: I block Sadie Sink, but I blocked her on accident.
1: Who's Sadie Sink?
2: From Stranger Things? You were friends with Sadie Sink?
3: No, I blocked her because I thought she was Sydney Sweeney. I got their names mixed up, so okay. I was very mad at her for the longest time.
2: Yeah.
1: Everybody's mad at Sydney Sweeney right now. Me and Raven were just talking about this.
2: I'm not mad at her.
1: I'm
2: totally fine with her.
1: No, I don't like it. If you're not familiar with Sydney Sweeney, she is an actress, and she just created a very provocative commercial campaign. What is it for?
2: It's not even. She's naked.
1: That's not provocative?
2: No, everybody's done it before.
1: Let's just say
2: women just don't love Sydney Sweeney.
1: She took women back decades.
2: Oh, that's get out of here. You don't even know what the campaign is, and you're worried about how she took you back.
1: Something with basketball. I know is she's holding a basketball over her chest. Now, what poor Sadie Sink did, whoever she is, I feel very bad that you accidentally blocked her instead.
2: Lenny, tell us, who's the last person you blocked and why?
4: I blocked my godmother. She threw an uppercut to my uncle at my wedding while I was getting into the car on the way out in front of the church.
2: I mean, in front of the church.
1: That's a good reason to block someone.
2: And before the reception.
1: Did the photographer get it?
4: No, but I remember seeing my dad break it up as I was getting in the car, and I thought it was the funniest ever.
2: Oh, my God. How crazy is that? What happened? The issue?
1: Yeah.
4: I mean, listen, she's got some personal issues, you know. She's all the way in Canada, so I'm like, there's some stuff going on over there that's kind of crazy from what I hear from my Canadian side of the family. And I'm like, you know what, I'm cool.
2: You're right.
4: Being way over here and just...
2: Yeah,
4: I wish you the best.
2: Well, let's impose a tariff and let's settle this.
1: You know what we'll do? We'll rename the lake.
2: That's right. We're going to rename her town. That's what we'll do. Thanks for the call.
1: Thanks, Lenny.
2: Karen, tell us, last person you had to block, who was it and why?
5: Oh, gosh, my mother.
2: What?
1: Oh, no. Why?
5: Because she's 85 and she really doesn't know what she's doing on her phone.
1: Yep.
2: Okay.
5: So she's like randomly sending reels. She doesn't know she's sending.
1: Yep.
5: She thinks when she's on someone's page that they're texting her.
2: Yes. Right, that it's private.
5: She sends them messages in their comments that are like, it's just painful.
1: I really didn't have a phone.
2: Oh.
1: Yeah. My dad, I tell him all the time that he's sending me these things, and he tells me I'm lying.
2: He denies it.
1: He DMs me TikToks to my Facebook Messenger. I don't even know how that happens. I don't even know that that's a thing.
2: Oh, man.
1: And he tells me it's not true.
5: I know.
1: Yeah.
5: My mother says, and she'll say, oh, something's wrong with my phone.
2: Right, right.
1: Yeah.
2: You know what you should do? You should give,
1: user error.
2: We should give Anna's dad your mom's phone number, and the two of them can text each other.
1: Yeah. Here's the problem,
5: Karen. That would be great.
1: Karen, your mom is 85. My dad is 65. It's a big difference.
2: Well, you know, I mean, they just keep each other's inbox busy.
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9: I could use it.
8: Everybody could use it.
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8: And it was $27. 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
1: Can't beat Raven.
0: $1,900 is a jackpot for today's Can't Beat Raven. Kelly, you ready to play?
2: I am ready.
0: All right, lady, you are up. Can you please ask Raven to leave the room?
2: Raven, can you please leave the room?
3: You got it. Good luck. Here we go. $1,900.
0: All right.
2: Wow.
0: I'd love it to give it to you, Kelly. I'd love it. All right, Raven is walking out of here. When that door closes, he can't hear us. We're in a soundproof studio. I'm going to ask you these five pop culture trivia questions. You have 3 seconds to answer each one. I'll bring them back in, ask them the same questions. Whoever gets the most right wins. Ties go to Raven, okay?
2: Okay.
0: Let's do it. Number one, for the first time in 16 years, Cody Brown will not be on the show where he managed 4 simultaneous relationships. What TLC show was that?
2: Oh, I hate reality shows. I don't know.
0: Number two, Taylor Swift's Patient Zero has officially ended Ella Langley's historic number one run for what song?
2: This is not a good start.
0: Nope.
2: I don't know the name.
0: All right. Number three, more than 400 items from Paul Rubens' personal collection are being auctioned off online. Paul Rubens is famous for playing what character?
2: Pee Wee Herman.
0: Number four, yesterday Paramount closed its $111 billion merger with Warner Brothers. What is the new merged company's name?
2: Oh, I don't know.
0: And number five, the Emmys have moved to Amazon Prime Video in a historic 6-year deal. What horror series, also a comedy series, won 14 awards, the most awards, at the Emmys a few weeks ago?
2: The American Horror Story.
0: Okay, let me bring Raven back in.
2: Oh, God.
3: Yep.
0: Kelly only got one.
3: Not great, Kelly. Maybe they're really hard. Here we go.
0: Number one, for the first time in 16 years, Cody Brown will not be on the show where he managed 4 simultaneous relationships. What TLC show was that?
3: Oh, is that 90 Day Fiancé?
0: No, Sister Wives.
3: Yeah, I was just taking a guess because I never watch any of those.
0: Okay. Number two, Taylor's... I don't even know how you have that show without Cody Brown, but you know what? I always thought it was weird anyway.
3: Oh, right. So that's the dude, the Mormon dude.
0: Yeah. He's got all the wives. But now, like, 2 of them are gone. One of them remarried.
3: Right?
0: Yeah.
3: That's what I thought.
0: It's a weird thing. Number two, Taylor Swift's Patient Zero has officially ended Ella Langley's historic number one run for what song?
3: It was going to come to an end at some point, Choosing Texas, but it is the number one song for any female artist in the history of music now.
0: Number three, more than 400 items from Paul Rubens' personal collection are being auctioned off online. Mm. Paul Rubens is most famous for playing what character?
3: Pee Wee Herman and the Judas Betrayer in Blow with Johnny Depp.
0: We're going to go with Pee Wee Herman.
3: I wish I had money, man, because I bet you there's some cool stuff in there.
0: Number four, yesterday Paramount closed its $111 billion merger with Warner Brothers.
3: Yep.
0: What is the new merged company's name?
3: It's Skydance.
0: Yep. And number five, the Emmys have moved to Amazon Prime Video in a historic 6-year deal. What comedy horror series, won 14 awards, the most awards, at the Emmys a few weeks ago?
3: Comedy horror series. Top of my mind, I don't know.
0: Widow's Bay.
3: Yeah, I didn't watch it.
0: Yep. Kelly, 3-1 today. That's going to get you an Ann on Raven t-shirt.
2: Okay, thank you. I'm Kelly, and I can't beat Raven.
3: Better luck next time. Enjoy that shirt, girl. And even $2,000 tomorrow, Anna.
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5: Right now, roads are looking great out there. No accidents or major delays to pass on to you. But if you're seeing it and we're not saying it, call the WSVA traffic and news tip line at 540-214-2500 and let us know. From the WSVA Traffic Center, I'm Lyndon Kaiser.
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4: Lots of sunshine today. Temperatures in the low to mid 70s. Tonight clear with a low at 49. Sunny tomorrow in 76. And sunshine on Friday, high 72. 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
5: Spooky Halloween season is here.
6: Right.
7: It's the only time they allow me to use my witch voice is throughout the month of October, so I try to incorporate it as much as possible.
6: And it hurts every single time. It's like a ringing in my ears.
7: Coming up, we're going to talk about spiders and why people are so afraid of spiders. But another thing that people are afraid of is doctors. Oddly enough, I have a doctor's appointment coming up today that should be the easiest of all the doctors.
6: Yeah.
7: And for some reason, I'm terrified. It's coming up.

0: Doctober. I'm saying that jokingly because our boss wanted us to have different doctors on every day for the month of October.
1: Yeah, I mean, I think we should state that we're not disrespectful to those in the medical field. Mm-hmm. And it's always good to have doctors on. There's plenty of informative situations. On the other hand, putting together something for the month of October just because it rhymes with October is cheesy old radio.
0: Well, ironically, today I am going to an eye doctor for the first time in many, many years. And I have had perfect eyesight my entire life. Mm-hmm. I have never had an issue. And all of a sudden, I can't see.
1: Yeah.
0: And I grab my lipstick. I look at the bottom. I can't see what it says. I'm trying to read the ingredients at a grocery store.
1: Oh, my gosh.
0: I have to go find like the readers that I stole from my mom. In my pocketbook. Like, it's ridiculous. And I realize, like, I'm a little bit afraid of what they're going to say to me today.
1: Yeah.
0: Like, what's going to happen at the eye doctor?
1: Here's the thing. I have no words of encouragement because I feel exactly the same way. I am trying to read the dates on milk jugs all of a sudden, and I have to pull up my cell phone and use the flashlight
0: right,
1: so I can somehow see it a little bit better. And it seems like it happened so suddenly. Same thing. I had great eyesight my whole life. I could have been a great fighter pilot. But it didn't happen that way, Anna. And now here I am. I'm looking at screens all day long, and I can't see anything.
0: So I thought I would look up what are the doctors that people fear the most, because I was certain that for whatever reason, that was going to be at the top of the list.
1: Go.
0: It was not. Number 5, oncologist. No explanation needed.
1: Thank
0: 100%.
1: You.
0: We get it. You don't want to have to see an oncologist.
1: Yeah, that's for sure, man. Screw cancer.
0: Number 4, a surgeon, because you know they're going to say, you're going to need surgery. I've never gone to see a surgeon when they haven't said, like, nope, you need ACL surgery. Nope, we need to do this surgery. Nope, we got to do this.
1: I had a follow-up appointment with my surgeon 2 weeks ago, and I pushed it off because I'm afraid he's going to say, we need to go back and have some more surgery.
0: That makes sense why it's on the list of the most feared doctors.
1: What's number 3?
0: Gynecologist.
1: Oh, well, I don't want to go there.
0: I love my gynecologist.
1: That's...
0: She is the most wonderful woman. I always say she saved my life. She knew that I was sick right after I had my first baby. She literally knew that I was about to have a stroke. She took care of me. But every year when I have to go see her, I dread it.
1: I was going to say, is that what you want to do this afternoon?
0: No.
1: I mean, I'm sure she's a wonderful person.
0: No.
1: I like my surgeon, by the way.
0: And why do I have to hide my underwear every time I go there?
1: What?
0: Every time I go, you have to get undressed. You have to put on that terrible paper thing, right?
1: Yeah.
0: I take my clothes and I fold them very neatly and I put it on the chair and I hide my underwear in the middle. Like, she's about to go where very few
1: Stop
0: people
1: it.
0: Have gone
1: That's
0: before.
1: Enough. That's
0: right.
1: Enough.
0: But she can't see my underwear on top of my jeans.
1: Let's talk about doctor number 2, please.
0: Proctologist.
1: Okay. Well, that's enough of that conversation. What's the first one on that list?
0: Number 1 is dentist. An undisputed champion. People are the most afraid of the dentist, and I'll never understand it because they're the ones that I think it's like borderline the easiest.
1: I love my dentist. Shout out, Larry.
0: Yes.
1: You're the best.
0: What up, Dr. D?
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5: For WSVA News, I'm Lyndon Kaiser. Harrisonburg police say they have arrested a third suspect in connection with the shooting in the 200 block of Vine Street. Communications specialist Juliana McGrath-Myers reports that 19-year-old Preston Crawford of Broadway faces 5 charges. Officers were called to the scene on September 1st after receiving a report of shots fired. Upon arrival, they located Crawford with multiple gunshot wounds, and he was taken to the hospital. Myers said detectives were provided with home security footage from inside the apartment.
6: The video showed Crawford and a 15-year-old juvenile entering the apartment. Crawford entered first with a handgun pointed out in front of him. When the resident of the apartment, Joshua Dean, saw Crawford with the firearm pointed at him, he began firing at Crawford, who was struck multiple times.
5: Among the charges Crawford faces include a felony count of breaking and entering with intent to commit murder. The 15-year-old juvenile and the 18-year-old dean were also arrested. For WSVA News, I'm Lyndon Kaiser.
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Man, it is really feeling like fall this morning at Harrisonburg Media Group. What's up? More 96.1, the Valley's Choice at Work. How we doing, Harrisonburg? I am Riley Reed. Elton John and Dua Lipa now. It's Cold Heart.

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0: More 96.1 The Valley's Choice at Work. What's up, Riley Reed? Hanging out with you, playing all your workday favorites. And I got some really exciting news, especially if you love Dancing with the Stars. 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
8: Lots of sunshine today. Temperatures in the low to mid-70s. Tonight clear with a low at 49. Sunny tomorrow in 76. And sunshine on Friday, high 72. 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

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Riley Reid hanging out with you, playing all your workday favorites. 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

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If you love the animals and you are thinking about adopting one, well, you should drop by Bob Wade Subaru this weekend because Saturday is their 11th annual pet adoption event. And guess what? 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

0: More at 96.1 The Valley's Choice at work. It's Riley Reed. You have kids and you'd love to take them to Fear Forest. You just don't know if they could handle the frights. Well, there's no Fear Nights. No actors present. The animatronics will not be active. The lights will be on. So, yeah. 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
12: 496.1 Shenandoah Valley weather.
13: Lots of sunshine today. Temperatures in the low to mid 70s tonight. Clear with a low at 49. Sunny tomorrow in 76. And sunshine on Friday, high 72. 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

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We are the Valley's choice at work, playing all your workday favorites, Mount Jackson. I am Riley Reed. This is Paula Abdul. It's Straight Up.

More 96.1 The Valley's Choice at work. Wifey made a fun video with our dog yesterday to this song. He was walking around the neighborhood with a toy in his mouth, and it was just so adorable. I'll see if I can save the video and share it with you.

0: More 96.1 The Valley's Choice at Work. It's Riley Reed. Don't you yearn to be a kid again? I mean, they get to do all the fun stuff, right? Nap at school, not have to worry about paying bills, play at that really cool playground that they just built, the Kids Castle at Purcell Park. And by the way, if you haven't heard, there's an event at Purcell Park next Thursday afternoon, 3 to 6. It is the Kids Castle Fantasy Fair. Sounds amazing, especially if you got kids in the Harrisonburg area. You should bring them by because the best part is it's free. Yeah, check that out. 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

I don't know if you're having the time of your life at work, but we're here to make sure you're having a good time at work. 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How we doing today, Verona? Happy Wednesday. Lady A on Now. 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

More 96.1, you getting into the groove of this workday? Yeah, you're starting to find it. Things are starting to all fall into place. That's the best feeling, right? When things start to fall into place on your workday. Sometimes you need a little bit of time for that day to settle in, but hopefully you're there now. Also know this, you're one day closer to the weekend. Here's Blinding Lights on More 96.1.

0: More 96.1, the Valley's Choice at Work. If I told you I was a theater kid, would you be like, you gotta be kidding me? Or would you be like, yeah, that tracks? It's the second one, isn't it? Yeah. I give up that vibe. I love the theater. And if you are a theater enjoyer as well, you love musicals, you gotta get down to Court Square Theater. Or what I'm calling this weekend and next weekend, Easy Street, where you sleep till noon. Name that musical. Ah, it's from Annie. That's right. And that is happening at Court Square Theater, Act One Theater Company, doing Annie starting tomorrow night and then next weekend as well. You want to win tickets? We got them for you. 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
2: 496.1 Shenandoah Valley weather.
3: Lots of sunshine today. Temperatures in the low to mid-70s. Tonight clear with a low at 49. Sunny tomorrow in 76. And sunshine on Friday, high 72. From the News Talk 92.1 and 550 WSBA Weather Center, I'm Frank Wilk.
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My name is Riley Reed. I love hanging out with you, playing all your workday favorites. I also love telling you can win tickets to Dancing with the Stars live. What?

0: 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I expect this to be a fantastic show. 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

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You can also hit us up on Facebook, and you can always email me, reed@harrisonburgmediagroup.com. Just like Michelle in Waynesboro did, she said she wanted to hear some U2. How about Mysterious Ways?

Mariah Carey, Always Be My Baby. What a 90s icon there. More 96.1. Speaking of Mariah, last night on Dancing with the Stars, it was Mariah Carey night. Yeah, did you see that? Oh, man, I hope they do a Celine Dion night. That would be epic. Just like this song, My Heart Will Go On, from Titanic.

0: They were just in Virginia on a Friday night, right here in the Shenandoah Valley, not just Virginia, but the Atlantic Union Bank Center train. That is Meet Virginia on More 96.1, the Valley's Choice at Work. That's going to do it for this edition of the 90s at Noon. But by the way, if you have any photos or videos from that train show at the AUBC on Friday night, make sure you tag us at More 96.1 Music, because maybe we didn't get tickets and we'd love to live vicariously through your videos. 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
1: 96.1 Shenandoah Valley weather.
11: Lots of sunshine this afternoon, high 70 to 75. Winds will be south at about 6 to 12 miles per hour. A clear starry night tonight, low 49. Sunny tomorrow with a high at 76. 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

More 96.1. I mean, you can't have a bad day when you got a song like that playing, right? It just brings up all the positive energy, all the fun. Well, that's what we're all about here on More 96.1. More fun for your work day. 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
1: More 96.1, the Valley's choice at work. How's it going? My name is Riley Reed, and man, we've got so many things to give away this week. We've got No Fear Nights at Fear Forest tickets. Talked about also Fairview Fun Farm tickets. Dancing with the Stars Live, Annie Jr. Yeah. 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Again, you can only win one of those, but whichever one sounds the most appealing to you, sign up at more961.com. 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

More 96.1. It's the Valley's Choice at work. Lady Gaga, new mom now. Wonder if she's going to dress her kid up for Halloween. I mean, she goes all out for herself. What do you think she's going to dress her kid up like for Halloween this year? Or is he still going to be too young?

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Heart 96.1. It is time to stop thinking about how humdrum your day is and start thinking positive about all the good things in your life. Positive thinking, it really does help. Here's Taylor Swift now.

0: More 96.1, the Valley's Choice at Work. It's Riley Reed. You know, today is National Forgiveness and Happiness Day. And this Saturday, it'll be World Mental Health Day. And this Saturday is also the Greater Shenandoah Valley Charlottesville Out of the Darkness Walk. That'll be at Gypsy Hill Park in Stanton Saturday morning. 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
3: More 96.1 Shenandoah Valley weather.
4: Sunny skies this afternoon, high 73. Tonight clear with a low at 49. Sunny and 76 tomorrow, and sunshine Friday with a high at 72. 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

More 96.1. Miley getting ready for her performance at the Hollywood Bowl. That's coming up later this month. Yeah, it's going to be pretty cool. I'm pretty sure they're also going to have that on Disney Plus soon. And speaking of all the streaming, right, you can stream More 96.1 for free. One of the few streaming things that you can, well, listen for free. 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But you can listen to More 96.1 for free. And if you're saying, well, you got commercials, well, guess what? A lot of the streaming services, video included, are now including ads, even in the quote-unquote ad-free. Yeah, that's a lot of fun.

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1: 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Miles Smith, nice to meet you. I am Riley Reed. Are you trying to score some tickets for a Fairview Fun Farm in Luray? 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

0: More 96.1, the Valley's Choice at work. It's Riley Reid. Do you ever think that the artists that are on the Masked Singer ever get a little upset when they don't win the whole thing? Like, if you're a professional singer and you don't win the Masked Singer, I know it's supposed to be fun, but I would also feel a little disappointed that I didn't win. Like, Phillip Phillips was recently on a season. I believe it was this most recent season, actually. And he did not win. And I'm like, dude won American Idol, but he can't win the Masked Singer, which is also on Fox. It's kind of funny. I mean, American Idol no longer on Fox, but when he was on it, I think it still was. But you got to think, that's got to be a little frustrating as a professional singer to lose this. Or do they not care about that? They're just here to have fun and wear masks. What do you think?
1: A Valley Mall tradition is back. It's true.
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Valley's Choice at work. 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Yes, this is the best day of your life, especially if you win. We'll announce those winners on Monday with Dave Thomas. He's coming up next on More. I will catch you here tomorrow. Until then, peace, love, and chicken grease. American Authors on More.

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More 96.1, the Valley's Choice at work on a Wednesday with Dave Thomas. Speaking of cutting foot loose, if you've not heard, we added yet another awesome prize we're giving away. I'll tell you what it is coming up on More 96.1.

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0: More 96.1, the Valley's Choice at Work with the Pretenders. I'll Stand By You with Dave Thomas. 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Dancing with the Stars live at JPJ in Charlottesville in March. Get all the details and get signed up right now. 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
1: More 96.1 Shenandoah Valley weather.
2: Lots of sunshine this afternoon, high 70 to 75. Winds will be south at about 6 to 12 miles per hour. A clear, starry night tonight, low 49. Sunny tomorrow with a high at 76. From the News Talk 92.1 and 550 WSBA Weather Center, I'm Frank Wilt.
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Congratulations to the folks at the Legacy at North Augusta in Stanton. This week's winners of the midweek treat from McKee Foods and Stewart's Drab. I took them Little Debbie's today. 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We could be coming to see you with Little Debbie's in tow coming soon. 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

0: The Valley's Choice at Work, more 96.1 with Dave Thomas. How you doing? The weather is so nice right now. And really, it's going to be that way through Saturday. 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

at work with Dave Thomas. We'll get you moving tomorrow morning. Anna and Raven on your radio. There's no telling what craziness they're going to come up with. I mean, they're doing all sorts of stuff. Have you seen the videos they're putting out? Like, they call it work? And I thought I had it made. But they are living in the lap of luxury, and they share the fun with you. 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

0: More 96.1, the Valley's Choice, at work with Miley. It's Dave Thomas here. 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We got so many things going on. Like Annie the Musical. It's coming to Court Square Theater in Harrisonburg. It's Act One Productions presenting Annie the Musical using kits right here in the Shenandoah Valley. It's going to be an awesome show. 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Annie the Musical. It's going to be a great show. 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
2: No accidents or delays to report along the interstates. Both 81 and 64 free and clear at the moment. Everything else appears to be in good shape, too. But if you're seeing it and we're not saying it, call the WSBA Traffic and News tip line at 540-214-2500 and let us know. From the News Talk 92.1 and 550 WSBA Traffic Center, I'm Carolyn Unger.
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2: 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Shenandoah Valley weather.
3: Sunny skies this afternoon, high 73. Tonight clear with a low at 49. Sunny and 76 tomorrow, and sunshine Friday with a high at 72. From the News Talk 92.1 and 550 WSBA Weather Center, I'm Frank Wilt.
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More 96.1, the Valley's choice at work. I saw something the other day comparing her to some of the strongest R&B singers in history. It's Olivia Dean, The Man I Need, on More 96.1.

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0: 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Noah Kahn, it's The Great Divide. It's Dave Thomas. And don't forget, we've got our pink breast cancer awareness t-shirts, the annual shirts we do every year. 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
2: No accidents or delays to report along the interstates. Both 81 and 64 free and clear at the moment. Everything else appears to be in good shape, too. But if you're seeing it and we're not saying it, call the WSVA Traffic and News tip line at 540-214-2500 and let us know. 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
0: Hey, it's Dave Thomas. 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And Bob Wade Subaru is paying all the adoption fees on Saturday. The event is 10 to noon. I'll be there 11 until 1. Stop by and say hey, maybe win some cool prizes too. 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
6: Hi, it's Harry from the Wishing Well. 18 years ago, Terry Dean and I opened our floral and travel business, celebrating our grand opening with Jim and Frank on early mornings. 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

More 96.1 The Valley's Choice at work just after 4 with Dave Thomas. A big hello and thanks again to the folks at the Legacy at North Augusta. 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Delivered Little Debbie's to them earlier today. They were very happy. 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Love Little Debbie's? We could be bringing them to you. Get signed up right now for the midweek treat courtesy of McKee Foods at more961.com.

0: 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Sienna Spiro, it's Great Expectations with Dave Thomas. How you doing? Thanks for being here for a Wednesday. So we got a ton we're giving away right now. More96.1.com has got it all labeled for you. Dancing with the Stars Live, just announced this morning, is coming to John Paul Jones Arena in Charlottesville. 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
2: On US 340 going southbound in Page County near New Market, in the vicinity of an overlapping route of US 340 and Route 211, motorists can expect delays due to a vehicle crash. All south lanes are closed. If you're seeing it and we're not saying it, call the WSVA Traffic and News tip line at 540-214-2500 and let us know. 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
0: Hey, it's Dave Thomas. 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And Bob Wade Subaru is paying all the adoption fees on Saturday. The event is 10 to noon. I'll be there 11 until 1. Stop by and say hey, maybe win some cool prizes too. Saturday 11 to 1, Bob Wade Subaru, South Main Street in Harrisonburg for the pet adoption event with more 96.1.
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1: More 96.1 Shenandoah Valley weather.
2: Lots of sunshine this afternoon. High 70 to 75. Winds will be south at about 6 to 12 miles per hour. A clear, starry night tonight. Low 49. Sunny tomorrow with a high at 76. From the News Talk 92.1 and 550 WSBA Weather Center, I'm Frank Wilt.
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0: More 96.1, The Valley's Choice at Work. Ella Langley, Choosing Texas. That song now, by the way, 7 times platinum. And it's been out about a year, but that's an incredible amount of success for that one song in that short amount of time. And I remember hearing it for the first time going, well, that's an okay song. I like it. Catchy. Got a good hook. Nobody knew it was going to turn out to be the song of the year. And she may very well turn out to be the entertainer of the year in country music. And she's not even headlined. I mean, she's headlined some shows, but she's been a supporting guest act on a lot of shows over the last 18 months. She's done some headlining, but not a ton. But she could end up being your entertainer of the year. That's crazy to think. She definitely got the song of the year. No doubt about it. Ella Langley doing awfully well for herself. Hey, it's Dave Thomas, and thanks for being here. As we're inching our way so close to the edge of quitting time, we can taste it now. And we'll do that when we come back next on More 96.1.
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2: On US 340 going southbound in Page County near New Market in the vicinity of an overlapping route of US 340 and Route 211, motorists can expect delays due to a vehicle crash. All south lanes are closed. If you're seeing it and we're not saying it, call the WSVA Traffic and News Tip Line at 540-214-2500 and let us know. 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

More 96 Blood, the Valley's Choice at Work, just after 5 with Dave Thomas. We got the latest traffic report coming up in about 13 minutes. 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
1: I've always been, you know, moody or cranky my whole life. 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

0: More 96.1, the Valley's Choice at Work with T-Swizzle. I knew it, I knew you. Dave Thomas here. Thanks for hanging out. Not trying to sound cool saying T-Swizzle, just trying to find another way to say Taylor Swift. Because we say it a lot. Hey, if you haven't heard, big announcement came down earlier this morning. Dancing with the Stars live, coming to John Paul Jones Arena in Charlottesville. It's going to be there March 2nd. Tickets go on sale next Tuesday. We've got your chance to register for those right now. If you love dancing or Dancing with the Stars, you're going to love this performance. And again, it's coming right here in your own backyard to JPJ. 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
2: On U.S. 340 going southbound in Page County near New Market in the vicinity of an overlapping route of U.S. 340 and Route 211, motorists can expect delays due to a vehicle crash. All south lanes are closed. If you're seeing it and we're not saying it, call the WSVA Traffic and News tip line at 540-214-2500 and let us know. 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
0: Hey, it's Dave Thomas. 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And Bob Wade Subaru is paying all the adoption fees on Saturday. The event is 10 to noon. I'll be there 11 until 1. Stop by and say hey, maybe win some cool prizes too. 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
9: 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Shenandoah Valley weather.
10: Clear starry skies tonight with a low at 49. Tomorrow sunny with a high at 76. On Friday, sunshine at 72. Partly sunny Saturday with a high near 70. 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

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Dave Thomas on board. This fella's going to be in D.C. next Tuesday. It's going to be an awesome show. Talking about Teddy Swims, Mr. Know-It-All, The Valley's Choice at Work. More 96.1.

0: More 96 Blood, the Valley's Choice at Work with Sabrina Carpenter. It's Espresso, is Dave Thomas. How you doing? Thanks for hanging out. Hey, keep this in mind. I did a video, posted a video on this earlier, but starting to hear people talk about seeing deer really close to the roadway, even in the roadway. Several people in our building have been talking about it. Takes me back to several years ago. I was coming to work one morning, about this time of year. Sun had just come up. I was coming out of Bridgewater. Turner Ashby High School on my right, John Wayland Elementary on my left. And as I'm approaching that stoplight there, a deer, just out of the corner of my eye, I see it come running out of the roadway. I swerved to miss it and tagged it with the front left of my truck. Well, it spun the deer around in the road several times, and it jumped up and ran off. It seemed to be fine. My truck, it suffered some damage. Not a ton, but some. So just be mindful. This time of year, maybe even this time of day, they're on the move. So keep your eyes peeled.
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2: On US 340 going southbound in Page County near New Market, in the vicinity of an overlapping route of US 340 and Route 211, motorists can expect delays due to a vehicle crash. All south lanes are closed. If you're seeing it and we're not saying it, call the WSVA Traffic and News Tip Line at 540-214-2500 and let us know. 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

0: 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Dua Lipa doing Houdini. Now you see me. Now you don't. Dancing with the Stars coming to JPJ in Charlottesville. Dancing with the Stars live. It's the touring show. It's going to be coming to John Paul Jones Arena March 2nd. 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Dancing with the Stars at John Paul Jones Arena. It's going to be a big show. 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And it's coming in March. 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
0: Hey, it's Dave Thomas. 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And Bob Wade Subaru is paying all the adoption fees on Saturday. The event is 10 to noon. I'll be there 11 until 1. Stop by and say hey, maybe win some cool prizes too. Saturday, 11 to 1, Bob Wade Subaru, South Main Street in Harrisonburg for the pet adoption event with More 96.1.
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7: 96.1 Shenandoah Valley weather.
8: A clear and cool night coming up. Look for a low at 49. Tomorrow, sunshine with a high at 76. On Friday, sunny and 72. Saturday, partly sunny and 70. From the News Talk 92.1 and 550 WSBA Weather Center, I'm Frank Welch.
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More 96.1, the Valley's Choice at Work. It's funny, since we started talking about Dancing with the Stars live coming to JPJ, all these dancing songs for your ride home this afternoon. 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

More 96 Blonde, the Valley's choice at work. Dave Thomas heading out the door. Thanks for hanging out with me on a Wednesday. Back tomorrow, too. We'll do it all over again. Enjoy your evening. Be safe. As always, I'm thankful to God for the gift of gab. See ya.

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1: My name is John Tesh, bringing you intelligence for your life. And yes, every day I'm learning right along with you. And I did not see this one coming. The question is, have you ever had a massage and felt lousy afterward? Well, experts say you may have what's called the massage flu. It's not a real medical condition. It's just a temporary reaction to intense body work. Physical therapist Emily Poirier says a massage can increase circulation and stimulate the nervous system. And if you've been stressed for weeks or months, it can leave you feeling wiped out, from the massage. Changes in your lymphatic fluid can also cause temporary symptoms like a headache or feeling like you're a little under the weather. You may also feel unusually emotional. The type of massage matters too. You may feel sore or fatigued after a deep tissue massage, which puts more physical stress on your muscles. But forget the idea that massage is releasing toxins. Experts say there's no evidence of this. So what should you do so you don't leave a massage feeling worse than before? Hydrate, eat something light before your appointment, and give your body some downtime afterward. A walk or light stretching the next day can also help with soreness. Most symptoms should disappear within 24 to 48 hours.
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2: All right, it's a given that exercise is good for us, of course, but what you may not know is how fast the mental and physical benefits kick in. Here we go. It happens instantly, according to Dr. Michelle Olson, a clinical professor of exercise physiology at Huntington University. She says changes in the body occur within seconds. Your heart rate increases and blood is delivered to your muscles. You start burning calories for fuel, and you get an almost immediate mood boost. For example, 10 minutes into a workout, mood-enhancing chemicals like serotonin, dopamine, norepinephrine flood your brain, and they stay there for a couple of hours post-exercise. If you do an endurance event like a marathon, the chemical mood boost can last up to 2 days afterward. Also, within an hour of exercising, you're protecting yourself against colds, flu, all that stuff. Exercise increases production of immunoglobulins, which bolster your immune system and ward off infection. Every workout you do strengthens your immune function for 24 hours. How awesome is this? And check it out. After your workout, your brain is working better. You'll be super alert and focused because a good workout increases the flow of blood and oxygen to your brain. That's how fast the mental and physical benefits of exercise kick in.
3: 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Intelligence for your life.
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1: Time for some sleep intel. If you're having trouble with that, sleeping that is, here's a one-minute meditation exercise from Eastern medicine expert Lara Ann Riggio that'll help you nod off more quickly. First, lie on your back and put one hand under your head just along the ridge at the base of your skull. I'm doing it now. Place your other hand flat across your forehead. Close your eyes and relax. And hold that position until you feel your pulse sync up between both hands. Ooh, this is good. It sends a signal to your nervous system to bring more oxygenated blood to your brain, which can help you relax enough so you can curl up and drift off to sleep.
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0: You're listening to More 96.1, the Shenandoah Valley's choice at work, however that looks for you. Okay, you know that having close friends is one of the keys to longevity and well-being, right? But even being on good terms with your neighbors has benefits. Research from Rutgers University analyzed a 10-year study involving 1,000 adults. They found that having regular, positive contact with neighbors was linked to a greater sense of personal growth, self-worth, and purpose. And all you have to do to get the benefits is wave hello or let your neighbor borrow your hedge clippers. It's all down to the fact that our daily lives can be enriched by these seemingly minor encounters. That makes us feel like we're part of a community and that we add value to a larger social network. Love this stuff. Work it.
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0: Here we go with a power tip for memorizing. If you need to memorize something, I want you to review the material, but then just sit and zone out for a full 10 minutes. Set a timer. According to a study in the journal Scientific Reports, people who did this, quietly zoned out, had much stronger, quote, fine detail memory than people who immediately switched to doing other things. Researchers say this is because our brain keeps processing new information right after we learn it during immediate post-learning rest periods, unless we distract ourselves with other activities. So by sitting and thinking for 10 minutes, you'll form significantly stronger, long-lasting memories related to any new material. Again, if you need to memorize something, you review the material, and then you do what? You just sit and you zone out for 10 full minutes.
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0: More 96.1, John Tesh here. All right, here's a news flash for you folks out there. It's official. We become morning people around middle age.
1: Oh, yeah.
0: Give most of us start turning from night owls into morning people. Starting in our 30s, a sleep study by Johns Hopkins found that the body in middle age does not need the same amount of sleep as it does in our youth. And by middle age, we tend to go to sleep earlier, wake up more during the night. And we get up earlier, but we feel more rested and refreshed.
2: I have found that by just listening to the stuff that we talk about, this idea of getting up at the exact same time every day, you know, I get up between 5:30 and 6 every day, even on the weekends. That as I get older, that has done so much for me and the stabilization of my mood. I get tired earlier, right? I'm tired at 10 p.m. I am done because my body has gotten used to it. Waking up in the morning, so it gets tired at the right time. I don't know if it's age or if it's maturity. Obviously, we don't need as much sleep as we get older. We've talked about that before. But there's this maturity thing where it's like, I got no reason to stay up past 10. Maybe I have a work project. I got to stay up late every once in a while and finish. But I'm not staying up to go clubbing. What are we talking about here? 10 o'clock, I want to be in bed. I feel like it's as much maturity that makes us better about waking up in the morning as anything else.
0: Yeah, amen.
3: Lacey Springs and your choice at work. More 96.1.